Sweat Hotel. We are now in the apology hour. So pick up that phone, girl, and call me at 866-92-SWEAT. 866-927-9328. 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
4: Hey, this is Keith. Who am I speaking to?
5: Oh, this is Brittany again.
4: Okay, Brittany, what can I do for you tonight, babe?
5: I just want to tell my boyfriend I'm sorry for cheating on him.
4: Cheating on him with who?
5: His best friend.
4: His best friend? Why are you laughing?
5: I don't know, it was funny.
4: It was funny that you cheated on him with his best friend?
5: Yeah, because he did it to me.
4: Okay, so you just got him back, huh?
5: Mm-hmm.
4: If you want to apologize, go ahead.
5: Jonathan, I just want to tell you I'm sorry, baby, because I didn't mean to hurt you. And you always going to be in my heart. So I just want to say I love you, and I'm sorry.
4: All right, Brittany, thank you for checking in. Love you, girl. Hey, this is Keith. Who am I speaking to?
6: This is Shamora, Poppy. Oh, you so sexy. Ooh, oh,
4: what's up, baby girl? How you doing, Shamora?
6: First and foremost, I want to apologize to my mother because I've heard a lot throughout my life, and now I have a child, and I see what I've done. Second of all, Keith Sweat, you twisted over you is my jam. You know, that's just one of them, but, you know, I just really love you, Poppy, and I can't believe I'm in here right now. Like, oh, it's going crazy, guy. Like, oh, man. Okay, I love you, Poppy. Bye, one.
4: Bye. Bye,
1: baby. You're listening to The Sweat Hotel.
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1: You inside the Sweat Hotel, and here's a Sweat Hotel topic. Name something a woman uses to catch a man. 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Now, I know what a woman uses to catch me, but that's not for here now. 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
2: I want to dedicate this song to all the lovers tonight. And I expect that might be the whole world, because everybody needs something or someone to love.

0: 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Sweat
1: 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Topic Thursday.
2: You're inside the Sweat Hotel. Who am I speaking to?
3: Hello, this is Sheila in South Carolina.
2: Hey, Sheila, how you doing, baby? What's going on with you?
3: I'm doing great. It's very nice to speak with you this evening.
2: Okay, thank you, Sheila. What can I do for you tonight, baby?
3: Personally, I use intellectual stimulation, pretty much being yourself, to build a friendship before a relationship.
2: Oh, so you use intellectual stimulation.
3: Yes. I think that you find that you build a one-on-one relationship with someone that you find intellectually stimulating, and if you meet on a sensuality level, then you can move forward to a relationship.
2: Okay. Well, that sounds real

0: Real educational.
1: Well, thank you. It's based on being a lady.
0: Okay, baby. All right. I'm just messing with you. Intellectual stimulation. All right. I like how you put that, baby.
1: Yes.
0: All right. Take care of yourself. Have a great night, baby.
1: I will. And you as well. God bless.
0: Bye-bye.

0: Who is it?
1: It's the Sweat Hotel. Topic Thursday. Thursday.
2: You're inside the Sweat Hotel. Who am I speaking to?
3: Mo.
2: Hey, Mo, how are you?
3: Good, how are you?
2: I'm good. What can I do for you tonight, Mo?
3: Oh, I was just calling in to say that I use my hair.
2: All right, so you let a man run his fingers through your hair.
3: Yes, yes.
2: So that's what you use to catch a man. You actually let a man run his fingers through your hair in order to be caught.
3: Yes, I have my hair hanging down, and they always say your hair is so pretty, and I was kind of throw it a little bit.
2: Oh, so you throw that neck back and forth,
3: yeah,
2: and
3: let it. Yeah.
2: All right, baby girl. Thank you for checking in. I appreciate you.
3: All right.
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9: 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You yearn for Elizabeth and Mr. Darcy to profess their undying love for one another. 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Well, maybe a chapter longer. Performance is so good, you'll give love a second chance. Audible. 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

0: 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Topic Thursday.
1: You inside the Sweat Hotel. Who am I speaking to?
2: Hi, this is Lisa. How are you?
1: Hey, Lisa, how are you?
2: I'm good.
1: Okay, Lisa, what can I do for you tonight, baby?
2: I was calling regarding your topic.
1: Yes.
2: You know, what a woman does to get a man.
1: Okay, what do you do to catch your man?
2: I use my personality, self-confidence, and sense of humor. 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
1: Okay. 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
1: 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I appreciate you, baby. 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
0: All right. It's so good to talk to you, Keith.
1: Great talking to you as well.
0: All right. Take care.
1: All right, babe girl. Bye-bye.

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1: 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The number is 866-92-SWEAT. 866-927-9328. Now it's a Thursday night. What better time than to spend it with your maintenance man?

0: Hi, this is Keith Sweat, and let's get romantic inside the Sweat Hotel.
1: Just tell her. See, I've been watching you for a while, your smiling style. I don't know if I can be with you for the night, alright?

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1: Ooh.
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0: The Sweat Hotel.
3: 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Nah, this can't be true.

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1: The Sweat Hotel.
2: You're inside the Sweat Hotel. Who am I speaking to?
3: Terry.
2: Hey, Terry. How you doing, baby? What can I do for you tonight?
3: I just called because, you know, I'm young or whatever, and it's like I got a lot of male friends, and it's like it's hard for me to pick which one I really, really wants to be with.

0: I don't know who I want to be with. I mean, I love men and everything, but I just, you know, my heart is telling me one thing, my body is telling me another, and my mind is telling me something else. So
1: you say your heart tells you one thing, your body tells you another,
0: and my mind is telling me something else. And it's just hard.
1: First of all, how old are you?
0: I'm 19.
1: And you have a lot of male friends, you say?
0: Yes, I do.
1: And you don't know which one to be with?
0: No, I don't.
1: Do you have one that you care about more than another?
0: Well, sometimes I do.
1: You're 19 and you seem to be a little confused, baby.
0: And it's like, I've been hurt before and I don't want to go down to that road again. I've been hurt twice, so.
1: Well, that's why you're afraid to commit to any one of the men, because you've been hurt before.
0: Yeah, so I don't know. I don't know what I want to do.
1: Let me just say this to you. You should not be in a rush. You're only 19. You're still young. You have plenty of time, so take your time.
0: Okay.
1: All right, take care of yourself. Have a good night.
0: Thank you.
1: All right, bye-bye.
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3: Hey, you're inside the Sweat Hotel. Who am I speaking to?
4: This is Gail. How you doing?
3: I'm good, Gail. I'm good. What can I do for you tonight, baby?
4: But what was your question about the, you say, what does it take, what does a woman use to get a man?
3: What does a woman use to catch a man?
4: Well, I don't use nothing. Not that I'm aware of, you know, I just, if a man like you, he like you, he gonna say something, he gonna try to get you if he like you. I just be myself, you know.
3: You use your natural self. You don't need anything.
4: I may be using something, but I'm not aware of it.
3: Is that good that you're not aware as to what you use to catch your man, huh?
4: I'm just being a woman.
3: All right, Gail, thank you for calling. I appreciate you, baby. All right.
4: All right. I love you.
3: All right,
4: you.
3: Take care. Love you, too. All right, bye-bye.
5: Yeah, I know. There's a lot going on. I'm going to need to sit down for a minute. Unfrowning face, girl.

0: Who is it?
1: It's the Sweat Hotel. Topic Thursday.
2: You're inside the Sweat Hotel. Who am I speaking to?
3: Mo.
2: Hey, Mo. How are you?
3: Good. How are you?
2: I'm good. What can I do for you tonight, Mo?
3: Oh, I was just calling in to say that I use my hair.
2: All right, so you let a man run his fingers through your hair.
3: Yes.
2: So that's what you use to catch a man. You actually let a man run his fingers through your hair in order to be caught.
3: Yes, I have my hair hanging down, and they always say your hair is so pretty, and I'll throw it a little bit.
2: Oh, so you throw that neck back and forth,
3: yeah,
2: and
3: throw that neck. Yeah.
2: All right, baby girl. Thank you for checking in. I appreciate you.
3: All right.
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1: I use my personality, self-confidence, and sense of humor. 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
0: Which one out of the three works the most?
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0: Okay. All right.
1: Okay.
0: Thank you so much for checking in. I appreciate you, baby. All right.
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0: Great talking to you as well.
1: All right. Take care.
0: 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Bye-bye.

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0: morning, y'all. This is the day that the Lord has made. Let us rejoice and be glad in it. It is time for the praise break on the Rick Smiley Morning Show. Let's welcome Bishop William Murphy, the senior pastor of the Dream Center Church in Atlanta, Georgia. Good morning, Bishop Murphy.
1: Hey, good morning, family. It's William Murphy. I want to pray for you today. I'm praying out of my book called Praying Through It. This is a prayer from Proverbs chapter 12, verse 15. The way of a fool is right in his own eyes, but a wise man is who listens to counsel. Pray this prayer with me. I have grace to choose better. Father, I thank you for the presence of mind to realize and to acknowledge the poor choices I made in my life. And I give you praise for the strength of will and the grace to choose better. I decree and declare the grace of God is fresh upon my life. And my choices from today forward will reflect God's grace and my yes in Jesus' name. I choose peace over confusion. I choose joy over depression. I choose wealth over poverty. I choose healing over sickness. I choose happiness over misery. And I declare the Lord of hosts is backing up my choice and making my choice my reality. It's in Jesus' name.

0: 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Choose better.
1: All right, y'all, that's my brother, Bishop William Murphy, the senior pastor of the Dream Center Church in Atlanta. Thank you so much, Bishop. So let's get into this praise break right here.

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Come on, can we get somebody to shout out loud up in here this morning? Straight Gate Mad, somebody. 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
5: Good morning. It's Friday, August 14th. Here's what's going on in the news. Travelers are already facing flight disruptions as severe weather along the East Coast causes delays and cancellations. And now Tropical Storm Lala could add another trouble spot to the nation's air travel system. Hawaii officials are urging residents and even visitors to finish storm preparations as Lala approaches the islands. Storm could be near hurricane strength as it passes close to the Big Island. In other news, Secretary of War

0: Pete Hegseth is pushing back on reports of a mental health crisis aboard the USS Abraham Lincoln. Nearly 5,000 sailors and Marines have been deployed since November, much of that time supporting the war with Iran. Critics, including lawmakers and military families, say the prolonged deployment has contributed to deteriorating morale, supply and plumbing problems, and reports of sailors attempting to go overboard. Hegseth says those reports have been completely misrepresented and insists crews are getting necessary support. As of Wednesday, the Lincoln has spent 264 consecutive days at sea without a port call. That's a modern U.S. aircraft carrier record. And the Kennedy Center board is moving forward with a two-year closure for renovations and plans to add the inscription, quote, restored and renovated by President Donald J. Trump. Now, there's just one really awkward detail. See, by the time the work is finished, Trump could be out of office. So the next president could just come in and swap Trump's name out for their own. At this rate, the Kennedy Center may just need to leave a little extra room on the wall. In sports, Russell Westbrook's retirement is putting his legacy back under the microscope. And one thing is still hanging over the conversation: the ring he never got. The former MVP and NBA triple-double king has the numbers, the highlights, and a Hall of Fame resume, but he ends his career without a championship. Now that missing ring is becoming the final chapter in how Westbrook's career might be remembered. Shedeur Sanders is still in the middle of Cleveland's quarterback battle, and now the preseason is turning into his real audition. Every snap matters as the Browns decide whether to keep leaning on veteran Deshaun Watson or start looking towards Sanders as the future of the franchise. For Shedeur, this isn't just about winning a backup job. It's about proving he belongs in the conversation for QB1. If you missed any part of the show, make sure you check out our podcast, available wherever you get your podcast. Coming up, Brett's got the hot spot right here on the Ricky Smiley Morning Show.
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1: Drop it like it's hot. Drop it like it's hot.
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1: and
2: this hot. You can catch me at the hot spot. It's the
3: BRAT. All right, party people, it's about that time. Time for the hot spot with the one and only the Brat. What up?
4: What up, Ricky? Good morning, everybody. I'm your girl, Brat Tat Tat, and this is the hot spot where we bring you music, movies, and more. So let me get on off into it. We just heard my song, The B-Side, which features the notorious B.I.G., Big Papa. And I just wanted to share this little story behind the song. Me and him wrote it. We wrote it together. I had never did a song with Biggie. I believe I was the first female to do an actual song with Biggie.
5: Wow.
4: Jermaine Dupri was working in the studio with him, and when I met him, he was just like cool as a cucumber, but he was like the sweetest person. Like, he would just keep offering you stuff and wanted to make sure you had your smoke and anything. Yep. You need, he wanted to make sure you was right. And I don't know if y'all know, but it's the same sample. It's outstanding, the sample that we use. So when we hear it on the Ricky Smiley Morning Show, I always think about it. And I'm like, man, can I talk about the B-side a little bit? Because the Notorious B.I.G. was, you know, one of my best friends, and it was amazing working with him. He was the first person that I ever seen not write anything down. I would get ready to go in there and do my lyrics to this song, and I'm like, what is you doing? You ain't even working. So I thought I had plenty of time, because he just smoking. And then he went in there and ripped this verse, and it took me another 2 hours, because I thought he wasn't writing, but he had actually did it and not wrote anything down. So
3: dang.
4: I just wanted to talk about that story a little bit. And the process when you're recording a song, you're usually listening to the beat for a while. You're vibing out. You might get your little drink or something. For me, that would be a little Henny. And then I might get a little smoke. You know what I'm saying? Just whatever to get your vibe right. Whatever you need to do. And then you just vibe out to the song. You and that artist, whoever you're working with, or yourself or the producer, you know, y'all think about the title or the vibe of the song or what the song might feel like, and then that's how you know create a song or possibly create you a hit. So
3: yeah,
4: I just wanted to talk about that for a second. What inspires me to create is whatever the beat make me feel like, whatever the topic is, whatever I'm going through. So I just want to tell y'all about that, and I'm gonna wrap up the hot spot on that note. But for more information on these stories and
3: hey,
4: more,
3: congratulations on that,
4: man. Thank you so much, Ricky. I got so many stories to tell y'all. I can't wait to tell y'all about so many things, and it's going to be so fun, because I get to go back to that too, because these are moments in time that are just beautiful memories.
3: Oh, yeah.
4: All right, y'all, we're going to wrap up the hot spot on that note. And if you miss any part of the show, you can make sure you check it out on the Ricky Smiley Morning Show podcast, available wherever you get your podcast. And you can catch me on all my social media at SoSoBrat. Coming up next, we got Rock T with that HBCU, you know, right here on the Ricky Smiley Morning Show.
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3: Check. 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Miggity check. What up, man? Rock TZ for Sheezy in the house, man. It's time for HBCU. You know, we're going to always highlight, showcase, and put a spotlight on our heroes and sheroes that attended or currently attend our phenomenal historically black colleges and universities. Daytona Beach, here we come. Home of Bethune-Cookman University, established in 1904. Home of the Maroon and Gold Wildcats. And shout out to the Marching Wildcats out there putting it down. Talk about one of y'all's former students. Alvin Wyatt played defensive back for the Wildcats at Bethune-Cookman. Also had an opportunity to play in the NFL with the Oakland Raiders, Buffalo Bills, and Houston Oilers. Oh, I ain't done. When he retired from football, he came back to his Bethune-Cookman alma mater to coach, check this, women's basketball. Oh, my man got skills. 1978 to 1996, he held the realm of the women's basketball coach. Oh, but in 1997, he went back home to the gridiron and became head coach for the Bethune-Cookman football team. That's right. From 1997 to 2009, he led the Wildcats to the NCAA Division I, IIA playoffs in 2002 and 2003. He's the winningest coach in the history of the Bethune-Cookman football program, Coach Alvin Wyatt. If you didn't know, now you know. If you want me to highlight your favorite HBCU, hit me up on my social media platforms at Rock T Holla. Let's get it.
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4: All right, y'all, listen, coming up, we got to address somebody in the studio. I can't take it no more. They get on everybody else in the room. Well, today is

0: bro, I'm just real, real disappointed. I was hungry this morning. I take three episodes of Ricky Smiley on the spot. They shout out to Master P, Toya. Oh my God, Toya, that interview was so much fun. And Clarissa Shields came yesterday. She's gonna be fighting Saturday. I really enjoyed that interview. You sitting there with a Olympic gold medalist, champion. Yeah. Those interviews was fun and funny. So I went to bed early. I didn't really get to eat last night. I was hungry this morning. And all I wanted was bacon, egg, and cheese on toast from the little place. What's the place down the street?
1: Joe's.
0: Yeah, went down to. And so I had to do a commercial or something. And Gary had an extra 15 minutes. I said, Gary, can you go to Joe's? Give me a bacon, egg, and cheese on toast. So he just snatched and went all out there walking fast like you're doing the drip videos. Came back. Gary walked so damn fast. Gary came back. That sandwich was still hot. When I opened up, steam was coming off of it. But you brought it back on a croissant. I said toast. It's a difference between.
2: You're putting the emphasis on toast right now. I don't remember hearing toast. I heard croissant.
0: Gary,
3: everybody heard toast.
0: I said bacon, egg, and cheese on toast.
4: He liked the croissants.
3: Them croissants be good, though, Rick.
2: Don't be telling
0: him. Yeah, but the croissants going to get soggy when they wrap it up in the paper.
2: Yeah, but
0: the toast gonna hold a little longer.
2: It didn't get soggy, though. So, and my thing is this here. I bought the sandwich.
0: Okay, but that's what you said instead of saying, okay, my bad.
2: Oh, I didn't know, though.
0: You tried to justify it.
2: I mean, because I thought I heard croissant. But Brad is telling the truth. I do like croissant, so maybe in my mind I was thinking about a croissant.
0: Well, can you get in my mind the next time you go get us something to eat and get the right stuff?
3: So if that was a DoorDash order, you'd be rolled up right now.
2: Right. Really? Well, it was not one. But anyway, I'm not going to apologize, damn it.
0: Why?
2: Because I ain't done nothing wrong.
0: Y'all don't think I deserve an apology?
3: But you did take the order wrong, Gary.
1: He was thinking about his own stomach, but he was too cheap to buy his own croissant. So he bought Ricky what he wanted.
0: Why you to buy you one?
2: I'm not paying no $8 for that damn sandwich. $8? Hell, I'm like, oh no, honey. I'm going to just get him one. I'm
0: you can pay $16 for two sandwiches.
2: Yeah, I'm not paying that.
0: Why?
2: Because I just think that's ridiculous.
0: Why would you park? And then he be doing stuff like he'll park, like, if the park, like, what is it?
1: He will walk 6 blocks to park at the station and walk to an event 6 blocks away, so he does not have to pay $10 to get into the Apparel Mart the rain.
0: Is that worth it?
2: Yes, it's worth it.
0: Why?
2: Let me tell you something, because to me, some things just don't make sense. Right. And paying stuff like that doesn't make
0: but
2: sense.
0: But does walking make, walking 10 blocks, getting your opportunity to get robbed with all that jewelry on, does that make sense?
2: Well, guess what? I just have to pray on it. Because I'm not going to pay no $10 or whatever to park.
0: But you'd rather walk
2: it's exercise. Don't y'all be counting y'all

0: That's up, y'all be counting?
1: Counting your steps.
0: Counting your steps.
2: But you pay $600 for a pair of glasses.
0: Baby, I could pay $1,000 for them. These glasses could make me see you clearer. Oh. So no, honey, I'm not going to see
3: You're just going to be cheap.
0: That's right, honey. I'm just be cheap,
3: and then all the dripping, you pay that money for all those clothes, but you didn't want to buy yourself. What have you ate this morning?
0: I ain't ate. Believe it or not, I haven't eaten.
3: Are you hungry?
0: Well, yeah, I'm hungry.
3: But why do you buy yourself a sandwich?
0: Because I'm not, Ricky, I just couldn't do it. Garrett, I did it yesterday. I paid $8. Good, Brad, when I paid $8 for that sandwich yesterday, I said, oh, hell no. This ain't happening no more.
3: What kind of sandwich was it?
0: A bacon, egg, and cheese with mayonnaise on a croissant.
3: Yep. See, and you paid $8 for it?
0: Yeah, Garrett, I can't do it.
3: Garrett, I would have gave you $10.
0: Well, you was fumbling here, and I got your wallet, so I went ahead and paid for it out of my money. So
3: okay, so
4: well, you shouldn't be hungry.
3: Free, I didn't pay you back.
0: No, you could go ahead. It's free. This is free, so I'm gonna let your hair out.
3: Okay, so
0: you ain't gotta pay me back.
3: Would you like me to buy you a sandwich? Are you hungry?
0: Well, I'm not gonna say I'm hungry because I am, but I don't want to do it because it's supposed to make me cry. So no,
3: you need to have something taking medicine.
4: What you wanna cry for?
0: Cause it's just emotional.
1: It's a damn sandwich.
0: I don't care. Just leave me alone.
1: Nothing emotional about no damn croissant.
4: Ask you a question.
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17: I'm Heather Pauloff with WTOL 11, and here are this morning's top stories. A bat in Lucas County has tested positive for rabies. This is the first confirmed case in the county this year. Health officials say rabies can spread through a bite, scratch, or contact with saliva, but less than 1% of bats carry the virus. They say never to handle a bat and contact animal control or public health officials if you find one in your home. When severe weather threatens Northwest Ohio, Wood County's emergency management says don't rely on sirens for your weather warnings. County leaders say sirens are an old technology and may not be heard inside your home. They recommend using weather apps for up-to-date alerts. Also, families should pick a meeting place in case a storm causes damage. A Toledo-based comedy is returning for a second season. The Paper follows the staff of the fictional Toledo Truth Teller newspaper. The show comes from the creators of The Office. Season 2 premieres September 9th, with all episodes streaming on Peacock. For WTOL 11, I'm Heather Pauloff.
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2: Coming up next, y'all, Cynthia Bailey. She's back. I'm going to tell y'all what's going on with Miss Cynthia Bailey next on the Ricky Smiley Morning Show.

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5: Shala. La, la, la.
6: About that time for Gary. Has the tea and the color of the day. What up, Gary?
7: Good morning, Ricky. Good morning, America. Good morning to you. It's Friday, a beautiful, beautiful, beautiful day in the neighborhood. And here's what's happening in celebrity news. Y'all remember the group Naughty by Nature? Y'all remember that group?
8: Yeah.
7: Well, baby, Tretch is, ooh, Lord, he is speaking out. Now, they're saying, y'all, that Tretch has officially killed any hope, honey, of a Naughty by Nature reunion. He said, baby, the group's long-running business disputes have made getting back together impossible. He said, quote, I can tell y'all right now, honey, that'll never happen, he said, honey, on a recent interview. And, you know, that's kind of sad, though, but Tretch cited, y'all, broken trust and what he called behind-the-back business deals as reason that he no longer, honey, sees a future with fellow members Vin Rock and DJ KG. Now, they're saying, y'all, that the trio became hip-hop staples in the 1990s with songs such as OPP, which I love that song, honey, Hip Hop Hooray and Feel Me Flow. And y'all have gone through multiple splits over the decades. Now, financial disputes contributed, y'all, to the early 2000s breakup, and their problems became especially, y'all, public in 2013 when Tretch, y'all, announced that Vin had been fired, honey. Ooh, Lord. But, you know, it's a lot of the groups, Ricky, y'all, are getting back together again because, you know, it's good that these groups, you know, trying to reconcile because they need money. And, you know, and not just do they need money, I mean, they made good music back in the day. So, I mean, why not get back together? But if you had

0: fall out, and you know, that's things that why I really love to watch Unsung. And because Unsung will tell these stories about, you know, stuff that we didn't know what happened over the days and behind the scenes or whatever. So that's one of the reasons why I like to watch that. But it's sad that they won't get back together. He says no way they're getting back together. So we're going to keep them lifted up in prayer. And hopefully that, you know, they do like the rest of the groups that don't get back together. Shreds could have his group, and then all other guys could have their group, and they could split the songs, you know, singing the songs.
1: I don't know if that's going to work. And then sometimes if they fall out real bad over some business, if it costs somebody a whole lot of money, that might be hard to come back from.
2: Trust issues.
3: That's unfortunate, man. That Hip Hop Array is one of the greatest party songs of all time.
0: Yeah, OPP. Absolutely. That was a good one. So, but we're going to follow this story, and hopefully in prepping that they're listening and they may decide, you know, to reconcile, because, you know, that would be a good thing for the group. So, moving on. Another celebrity news, y'all. Peter Thomas, baby, he is accusing his ex-wife, Cynthia Bailey, y'all, of costing him his home, honey, as he introduces a new girlfriend. Now, he got a new girlfriend, y'all, and she's only 32 years his junior. Now, they're saying, y'all, that the former Real Housewives of Atlanta star opened up, honey, about both relationships during Carlos King's reality with the King, saying, y'all, that he still carries hurt from his divorce while, honey, credited his girlfriend, Alex, was standing by him during, during prison. Now, they say Peter said he expected Cynthia, honey, to support him during a dispute involving property after their marriage ended, but I guess that didn't happen. He said, but, quote, I thought we were good, he said. He said, I thought, honey, that I didn't take nothing from the divorce. He said, I thought that we were friends. Now I'm lost. He said, now I lost my beautiful home because she didn't even stand up for me like, honey, I stood up for her. Oh, that is sad. He also shot down, y'all, the longtime perception that he relied financially on Cynthia, saying that claims that he was broke and living off of her. He said that was untrue. Now, people did say Peter did rely off of Cynthia because, you know, they really didn't know what he did. Eventually, during the marriage and on the show, he opened up a couple of clubs or what have you, you know, that didn't last that long. But nevertheless, he said he is hurt. To be honest, Ricky, do men really get hurt? Do y'all really get hurt? Because y'all don't say nothing.
4: You heard about what?
0: Well, the divorce, when you go into a divorce. Do y'all get?
4: Absolutely, yeah. It's you go through a grief process just like you do when somebody dies.
0: Yeah.
4: Depending on how you feel about that person. Absolutely.
0: Well, y'all have emotions, but y'all don't say nothing. Y'all just sit there and walk around and like, you know.
1: Not all
0: we
1: the
0: just
1: time. Think
4: we just chill out. We just kind of hold it in.
1: Because normally we have to keep, you know, our business together, so we got to kind of hold it together. But
0: that's why so many of y'all in jail, honey, are losing your mind. You need to express that and talk about it and stuff and let the people know, let us know.
4: Sometimes you go to jail for expressing it. So sometimes we just trying not to go to jail. So
0: yeah, well,
4: just don't say anything.
0: Well, I'm going to ask a woman. So, Alfreeze, do you think men express themselves a lot, or they just...
2: I think that we're not. I think we can be several things. We can be dual. I think men can express themselves or not, Gary.
0: Don't say nothing.
2: Right,
4: men men be chilling, you know what I'm saying? Sometimes, like, especially when we try to express ourselves and you get shut down or somebody take your words and use it against you in an argument, then we don't express ourselves anymore. We just...
5: Y'all must not like each other that much then, because you got to communicate and you should be able to express yourselves to each other. Like,
4: yeah,
5: confused.
4: It just have to be. You just have to have a friendship. You got to be with somebody that you can
2: that
4: express
2: part.
4: Yourself
2: Absolutely.
4: With, and they not throw it up in your face when they get mad
5: mean.
4: At you.
5: Yeah,
4: you can't just love them.
1: You got to be able. You got to be with somebody you like as well, because when you can. You could talk to somebody that you like easier than sometimes if you don't like them, but you love them, if you know what I mean. If you only love somebody, but you don't really like them, it's hard to
3: communicate. That is a difference, Kate. Yeah. That is a difference.
0: Really?
5: It's just not nice to be manipulative to the person that you're supposed to love.
4: Right.
5: Whether it's the man or the woman or the dog or the cat.
2: Yeah. That's
4: right.
0: Brad said it. Now that said it did, y'all know what time it is. That's right, Brad, baby. Shalala, honey, on that. The Kahlua today, honey, is one of my favorite Kahlua. My Kahlua today, y'all, is Shasta. On the high end, you say Shasta, and on the low end, you say beautiful orange. That's your Kahlua for today.
4: Your ass ran out of Kahluas, huh?
0: Yes,
4: bloody ran out of Kahluas. Even when you got the off-brand drink, Shasta, I'm surprised you didn't say Check or Faygo.
0: Right. Now that's really off-brand.
4: Yes, sir. But no, not Faygo. Hey, don't play with Faygo.
0: We didn't have Faygo growing up.
6: Man,
4: but
6: I did.
4: That Faygo Red Pop, that's a lollipop in a bottle.
0: Come
4: boy,
0: on,
4: look there. Y'all give it up. But Gary with the team. All right, y'all, more Rick's Modern Morning Show coming up.

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0: Hey, hey, hey. It's Lucky Lisa in the nation's capital. I want to wake up Ricky, but it sounds like you're already up. 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
1: What's up, guys? 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I'm going to wake up my cousin, Rack, Brett, Alfreda, Rock T, Special K, Gary. Wake up, wake up, wake up.
2: Hey, happy Friday. This is Tony out of Houston, Texas. But I'm looking for Black Tony, kind of like a law firm. I got a problem with the dog and the cat. They having domestic violence over the fighting over the food. Black Tony, kind of like a law firm. We need you in Houston, Texas. Wake up.

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1: Let's go.
2: Yes.
0: And hey, we're allowing you to wear the same clothes you had on the cruise last year because I got them same outfits. Ain't nothing wrong with them. I will be wearing them again.
1: Short sets.
0: I will be wearing them again.
1: Yes, sir.
0: I will be wearing them again.
1: We'll get it again.
0: I'm your host, man, and we're going to be, the morning show is going to be there broadcasting live.
1: Woo!
0: Listen, we got beach barbecues.
1: Woo!
0: Parties.
1: Yes.
0: A lot of parties. A lot of performances.
1: Yes.
0: Come on, Brett.
1: Absolutely. Yeah, Ricky, you know I'm going to have to grace that stage and perform me a little something a little bit. We got T.I., we got Rick Ross, Keith Sweat, and just added Wyclef Jean, y'all. Oh, my God, that's getting ready to be crazy. We also going to line dance with Cupid, and if it's love and R&B that you need to get to, we got that, too. We got Eric Benet, we got Tone Stith, Dave Hollister, Q Parker, and we got some gospel for you. We got a little go-go, and we got some old-school funk.
3: All right, and yes, ma'am, baby, and I'm going to be hosting y'all my tea parties again this year. Yes, and everybody's going to get a cup of tea, honey, this year, even you, Brad.
1: Oh,
3: so now,
1: Lord.
3: Last year, we had so much fun, y'all, at the tea parties. And Brad,
1: what?
3: Now they say you and Judy are going to be doing something together on the boat.
1: Yeah, you know, we hosted a little fireside chat, you know what I'm saying? We're going to talk about our book and the things that we go through in our relationship, and hopefully other people can relate, and it helps somebody. You know, we're bringing some Kaleidoscope products with us, too. We're going to do giveaways. It's going to be so much fun.
4: 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You know what I'm saying? And your significant other. 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

0: know it, but I got a whole situation going on down here, so I ain't got time to deal with no fooling.
1: What's up, man?
0: For not Talk being at work, so I'm at work. So I'm in the building right now.
1: Talk to
0: I'm
1: me.
0: Downstairs at the security. But what you got to come down here, Shadi. You gonna have to come down here or send Beyonce or somebody down here, cause they holding me up right now. They telling me I'm being held. Cause they, Lord, Shadi. It's just a mess. I tried to surprise y'all this morning, but I got
1: what's
0: a whole
1: box. Background?
0: It's a cat, Shadi. It's a cat. And cause somebody had left these damn cat on my front porch. I brought her in the work, Shadi. Cause I was gonna see who wanted some cat, baby.
2: Oh my gosh.
0: Yo, because I know Alfreda's, you know, she probably like cats.
2: I do.
0: And I was going to, yo.
1: I hate cats.
0: I got two grown-up cats and, like, 11 cat babies.
2: Oh.
0: They had babies.
2: That's a lot.
0: But it wasn't the mama and the daddy, Alfreda. It was two girl cats.
2: Wait.
0: So it was like the cat and the cat auntie. I think it was her sister.
1: Why would you bring some cats to the radio station?
0: Oh, Lord, because I thought I was going to surprise y'all, because they real cute. The little cat babies is cute. But they got it loose. When the security lady told me, she said, "What's in the box?" Because it's making noise. And I tried to open up the box and show the cat babies, and they jumped out. So these cats all over the damn in the lobby right now. So I'm trying to catch these damn cats. But the grown up cats are frustrated because the baby cats done got it loose. So, and now they're talking about somebody going to come down here and catch these damn cats. So there's about 11 cats running around out here.
1: Man, that's about the dumbest thing you ever did was bring some cats to the radio station.
0: Well, I got somebody to bring no cats in here.
1: You know, I'm scared. I don't fool with no cats.
3: Well, maybe.
0: I thought that was Gary don't fool with no cats. But anyway.
3: Blue Tony, I don't.
1: What you calling Gary?
3: Blue Tony.
0: Gary, can you please come down here and help me catch these damn cats? You ain't got nothing to do right now.
1: He don't want to be nowhere near no cat.
3: No, those girls scratch, honey.
0: Send me somebody down here who want to deal with these damn cats.
3: Why don't you get a bag and put them in it?
0: Oh. I can't catch it. I got the two grown-up cats. They just sitting there, but the damn baby cats is out running around all over the damn place. They talking about they're going to call animal control on me, son.
1: Man, why would you do that, man? You made it to the, man. You know how long it is since you made it to the lobby, bro.
0: Girl made me open up the box and the damn baby cats jumped out and now I can't catch them.
2: Baby cats are called kittens. You can just call them kittens.
1: You made it to the lobby, man. Do you know how big that is?
3: Who are you bringing cats for?
1: For us.
0: Whoever wants some damn cats.
3: I don't like no damn cat.
0: But you, I know you don't want no damn cats anyway.
3: No, not no pussy cat. No, I don't.
1: Oh, my.
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6: Scattered showers and a few thunderstorms rumbling south of the Toledo Metro during Friday morning. Otherwise, look for skies to remain fairly quiet into the afternoon. Highs reaching close to 82 degrees for a high temperature. Renewed showers and thunderstorms likely, especially during the second half of Saturday. For WTOL 11, I'm meteorologist Ryan Weekman.
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5: All right, y'all, it's about that time of Gary with the tea and the Kahlua of the day. Gary, what up, man?
6: Good morning, Ricky. Good morning, America. Good morning to you. It's Friday, a beautiful day in the neighborhood. And here's what's happening in celebrity news. Y'all, the prayer warriors are definitely being solicited, y'all, for Miss Sherelle Griner. I don't know if y'all know who Sherelle is, but she's going to be the former wife, y'all, to Miss Brittany Griner. Now, it's being reported, y'all, that Brittany Griner is facing major financial and legal eyes following her recent divorce, filing from her beautiful wife of 7 glorious years, Miss Sherelle Griner. Now, they say with Brittany officially, y'all, filing for divorce in Fulton County, Georgia, the 35-year-old Connecticut Sun Center now finds herself, y'all, navigating 2 marriages, 2 divorces, and co-parenting obligations involving 3 beautiful children across, y'all, 2 different states. Now, they say Brittany's family structure and financial responsibilities span 2 separate high-profile relationships, y'all. Now, they're talking about the twins. I didn't know she had twins. The twins, y'all, with her ex-wife, Gloria Johnson. And then they're talking about her son, Bash, with her estranged wife, Miss Sherelle. Now, they say, y'all, with Tennessee, honey, and Georgia both enforcing generous child support models for high earners, they're saying that legal experts estimate that Brittany's combined annual support obligations across both families could only cost her, y'all, $300,000 a year. That's cheap. She got 3 children. That's all she's going to pay a year, $300,000?
5: She ain't making that. The WNBA don't play like, they don't pay like the NBA.
6: Now, honey, they paying somehow, Ricky.
0: She getting a little bit more this year. She over $1 million this year.
6: Yes.
0: But that doesn't include her endorsements and everything else she may have going on, but still.
6: Yeah.
5: Oh, that's a lot.
0: Yeah.
6: Yeah, but she got 3 children, though, Ricky. She got to pay for them children, you know. And then I'm sure those ex-wives, they got to get their alimony or what have you, too, y'all. So they got to get paid for $300,000. I mean, that's cutting it real good. And I'm sure once she do something, she could do an endorsement here for God knows who and get an extra dollar about that. So she'll still be good and get her a new wife. So congratulations, honey, to Miss Brittany and Miss Sherelle.

0: And they and these beautiful children that's gonna be supported by their beautiful parent. All right, moving on in other celebrity news, y'all. Ray J said, baby, he doesn't want to divorce Princess Love in an emotional 10-year anniversary message. He said, we will get it right. Isn't that great? They say Ray J says he doesn't want to divorce. And you know, I don't think they were going back and forth. Were they divorced or were they together? I mean, I thought, you know, I don't remember it. I mean, I thought that they had divorced. But I don't know, child. But anyway, they say Ray J appears to be holding, y'all. He's holding out on hope, honey, for his marriage to Princess Love. The singer and entrepreneur celebrated their 10-year anniversary with an emotional message to Princess Love, reflecting on everything the longtime couple has endured while making it clear that he doesn't want their marriage to end. He said, 10 years later, after everything we've been through, somehow, y'all, it's all... God, dog.
1: Somehow it's what?
2: Your
1: phone went off.
2: Yeah. You lose your spot, man.
1: I stopped buying them cheap Android. Oh.
0: He said somehow. He said somehow, y'all, it all still comes back to love. Ray J wrote alongside a photo of Princess Love. He said, no matter what happened, what was said, what people saw, or what anybody think they know about us, we know what's real. Isn't that touching?
1: It is.
0: That is touching. You know, I mean, I think a lot of those stuff, Ray, a lot of that stuff Ray J was doing was shenanigans. Because, I mean, I just can't see, you know, him being that crazy, honey, and Princess Love just still being by his side, you know, during all what he put her through and all the public humiliation and what have you. Even though I know when you're in love, you know, you do some crazy things, which we were talking about earlier, but that's a little bit crazy. But nevertheless, right. Love will keep us and them together. So,
1: oh yeah, that's the Commodores, right?
3: No, well, that was
0: Captain and Tennille.
1: Yeah. Oh, Captain and Tennille.
3: Love will keep us together.
0: Yes, Lord. Is that all you know?
3: Yeah, I know the whole thing, but y'all got quiet, so I'll stop.
4: No, we was listening, girl.
0: Well, I'll be damned. You're going to sit here and start the song and then you ain't going to finish it. Brad would have never done that.
2: Yeah, don't tease us.
3: Because Brad is an artist. You guys are just going to mess with me about it later.
2: No.
0: Go do the song.
2: We would not do that.
1: No, you don't have to do this. Don't do it now. Don't let Gary make a fool out of you.
3: I know what they're doing, Ricky.
1: We are waiting for the Kalua, Gary.
0: Okay, give me one more call in my...
1: Yeah,
0: quick for free story. Okay, yeah, my quick honey. Cynthia Bailey, y'all, been reporting y'all that she confirmed that she's gonna be back, Brad, on Real Housewives of Atlanta season 18. So congratulations goes out to Cynthia, y'all. All right, y'all, now that they said and did, y'all know what time it is. Yes, honey, shalala. The color today, y'all, is whatever your color is, and whatever you love, whatever your favorite color is, that's the color today. If your favorite color is African American, black is your favorite color. If your favorite color, y'all, is white, alabaster is your favorite color. If your favorite color, honey, is yellow, yellow is your favorite color. So whatever your color is, that's the color of the day.
1: Oh, that's nice. Y'all give it up again with the tea. Woo! More Rick's Mind of Morning Show coming up.

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0: to the flex, and this man keep the party going. A native of Lafayette, Louisiana.
1: Yes, come on. Let's go.
0: And now he's getting ready to party with a purpose on the One Voyage Cruise. Y'all, please welcome the six-time platinum line dance king, Cupid in the building.
2: What up? Been waiting to be on this one, man.
1: Come on.
0: Hey, man, we glad to have you, man.
2: I'm a fan, bro. Everybody here.
0: Yes, sir.
2: Yes, sir.
0: Thank you for coming, man, for getting up this early.

0: doubt.
1: What's up, man? I always want to know, why do they call you Cupid?
0: So, man, back in the day, I used to sing Cupid by 112 to all the girls in high school and college. Yeah. So they'll be like, oh, that's that dude that's in Cupid. That's that dude that's in Cupid. And it just stuck with me for years, man. So that's basically pretty much where it came from, man.
1: So you went to school in Louisiana?
0: Yeah, University of Louisiana at Lafayette.
2: Okay. That's what's up.
0: Down there.
2: So you're going to be performing on the One Voyage Cruise, of course. Now, when we see Cupid in concert, is it like a big old dance party? Or what kind of show can we expect to see from you on the cruise?
0: It's the greatest interactive concert you could possibly go to. Like I don't even think people be paying attention that I'm on the stage. Like, they doing the dances and rocking out, man. And it's just like a big family reunion, you know?
2: Yeah. Love it.
0: Yep.
2: Love it.
0: Yep.
3: So, Cupid, what are you looking forward to the most on the cruise?
0: Just seeing everybody, man, you know, together. That unity music is what I like to call it. You know, you see people who got different points of views in life, man, all coming together, having a good time. And, you know, and just celebrating life with that music.
4: Right. You know what? I want to learn more about you. So is it true that you were a contestant on The Voice a long time ago? But if that nobody turned their chair around, what's wrong with them?
0: Man, you know, it's a backstory about that, man, because... You know, they had some litigation going on that I think that might have played a part in that. But to me, it was crazy because how would you not turn around? And I mean, I'm singing Cupid Shuffle. I'm singing with all my heart, you know.
1: Right.
0: But, you know, at the end of the day, man, it worked out, you know, where I was still in front of 4.7 million people that night, you know. Mm-hmm. And I think that kind of attached my face with the song, because a lot of people didn't even know how I looked. They just knew the song.
1: Yeah.
0: But it was a crazy but a good promo move at the same time.
4: Right? Wait, who were the judges? Who were the judges?
0: It was CeeLo, Blake.
2: CeeLo?
0: Yeah, man. Yeah, CeeLo. No,
2: I can't believe he passed on that. Yeah, something had to be going on.
0: Yeah, man. But it's cool, though, you know.
2: Yeah, you here now. You doing your thing
5: right
2: now.
5: That matter.
2: You was the originator, none greater, baby. So what did you learn from that experience on The Voice?
0: Never disrespect your blessing. Because at the end of the day, I was out there trying to show people that I could sing and overshadowing Cupid Shuffle, which was something that I like had prayed for, you know. So by me like going out on a platform like that, trying to say I'm trying to get past the Cupid Shuffle, like I feel like God was kind of like, I got something for you.
1: Right.
0: Okay. I'm gonna show you better than I could tell you, you know.
2: Okay.
3: Yeah. So Cupid, one thing that I like about line dancing is that I don't have to wait for somebody to ask me to dance.
1: You don't know it.
3: Well, I'm
1: about to do now.
4: I can't wait to see it.
1: You shouldn't even be on this interview.
5: Show now.
1: And me either, for that matter.
3: Nah.
5: You can't do line dance?
2: To line dance, but it'd be so much to learn.
1: Right? Yeah, it's like math.
3: Yeah, okay, exactly. One, two, three.
2: We know
3: one,
2: how to do the original thing.
5: Yeah. Right. Just get in the back and fake it.
0: Well, the thing with my music is I give the directions in all the songs at some point.
2: Right.
0: You know, so and unlike like you know the Tamia one is a little you know a little aggressive.
2: Yeah.
0: You don't have no directions.
1: Oh. Right.
0: So worst case scenario, you can go to the right and to the left, Gary.
2: Right.
3: Yeah.
1: So it's the 20th anniversary of the Cupid Shuffle. When you record the Cupid Shuffle, did you expect everybody to you know all around the world to be line dancing to your song?
0: Absolutely not, man.
1: Really?
0: When I first put it out, you know, I was on tour with Mel Waiters at the time, doing Southern Soul back in the day, and I actually let him hear it, and he thought it was crazy. He was like, I don't know, you know, this is just directions. But, y'all, I'm telling you, I recorded August 2006. By December 2007, I was at the record label, and my life changed forever.
3: Really?
0: Quick, just like that.
2: That's what's up.
1: And tell us about the Lion Dance King album and documentary.
0: Oh, yeah, so right now, man, a lot of the questions that people don't know, like the real story about The Voice, like the real story, that's all going to be on the documentary that's coming out in January. And my project is out called The Lion Dance King. Of course, y'all know Flex.
5: Right.
0: And amongst others. So it's just basically a project of all dance music. You know, you pretty much could play at your family reunion and everybody could just turn up the whole time.
3: So, Cupid, do you ever think about suing them? I mean, for public humiliation?
1: Suing whom?
3: The Voice.
0: NBC.
1: Man, look, his doggone blessings came from that.
3: Yeah.
1: Sometimes, like, I got booed off the Apollo.
3: Sure
1: I mean,
3: did.
1: Come on. Yeah, absolutely. Let me see if
5: I'm mistaken. Word.
1: Anita Baker, D.L. Hughley, myself, a few of us got booed on Showtime the Apollo. Back then, they didn't give a damn if you was a special guest. Mm. We weren't even on amateur.
3: Oh, wow.
1: when the host said Birmingham, Alabama, it was over.
5: Boom.
1: He said, hey, just play to the camera and tell your jokes. It's going to air. And I did, and it aired, and they edited the booing out.
0: That's crazy.
1: You know what I'm saying? Sometimes that'd be a blessing to make you get aggressive on stage and just try to make sure that you

0: you better.
1: That's true.
0: Make you work on your craft.
2: That's right.
0: All right, y'all, we got Cupid in the building, and now he's got a new song with Keith Sweat. So when we come back, Keith Sweat is going to be with us too. 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

0: Toledo, it's coming. Gary Owens is bringing his No Hard Feelings tour to the Glass City.
1: Okay, relax. Yeah, that was a good ovation. Thank you for that. That's probably what Diddy's gonna feel like when he gets out of jail. Been a wild year with that dude.
0: See him live August 26th at the Stranahan Theater.
1: Some of the stuff I was shocked at that came out, though, like the fact that he was picking up male escorts off Craigslist.
0: Don't miss out on Gary Owen. 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

0: 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Keep doing your thing, boy.
1: We are talking to the line dance king, Cupid, and coming up, Keith Sweat's also going to be in the building. 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And here's the new song by Keith Sweat and Cupid. Still got that good love on the Ricky Smiley Morning Show.

0: Man Dance King is in the building, and now we also joined by a living legend whose voice has been the soundtrack to love, yes, heartbreak, and slow jams for decades. And now he's getting ready to party with a purpose on the One Voyage Cruise. Also, y'all give it up for Cupid and show some love for the one and only Keith Sweat.
1: What's up?
2: Yeah.
0: Hey, and you clean as the board of health.
3: Nah, I just had on a little something.
1: Nah. A little something. Sorry.
4: Yeah. Yeah, looking all good.
1: I just right. Need a car to grab a little something.
0: All right, y'all got a new song together. Still got that good love. How did y'all connect?
1: Well, you know, my man Red hooked up with me and Cupid, and I told him I wanted to do some Southern Soul stuff.
0: Yeah.
1: So basically, when I said I wanted to do some Southern Soul stuff, Roy knew Cupid. Cupid knew everybody else. So I just said, let's make it happen.
5: So now, Cupid, you could really sing, but do you think people see you more as the Lion Dance King or a real singer?
6: Well, I think that people see me as the Lion Dance King, but you know, songs like Still Got Good Love gives me an opportunity to show my vocal skills on side of people who are known for their vocal skills too. So, you know, it gives me that opportunity to do that. Whether they know me for whatever they know me for, you know, it's all good. But
0: Cupid, did you start on

0: Savior, hear my humble cry.
1: I used to play for the Sunday school, so
2: you
1: already know.
2: So you can come and sing for the Make It Last Forever Faith Church.
3: All right. Okay, but who came up with the moves to the song for the song?
4: I make up all of the line dances that I sing or be a part of, you know. I watch a lot of Keith shows and I watch a lot of his dances. So I wanted the dance to kind of be able to like be something that they could do on stage that would be super fly. Like not necessarily the trail ride swag, more like of a grown and sexy swag. So, you know, that's what I came up with for the Good Love Slide.
1: And Keith, have you enjoyed being a part of the Southern Soul movement?
2: Yeah, I mean, it's dope. It's the same music that I grew up listening to back in the day. Bobby Womack, Johnny Taylor, all those type of brothers, you know. So when I think of Southern Soul, that's what I think of. Knowing that I can do that type of music, I said, let me just go ahead and dab my finger in it, you know. So now I got a song with Pogie Bear.
1: Okay. Yeah.
2: Got a song with King George, you know, outside of this. Got a song with Cupid. Got a song with Roy Chip Anthony. So I've been like hitting everybody. Said, come on, let me get some of this.
1: Yeah.
3: That sound like the new music on your new project that you're working on. Yeah. What's up with that? Tell us about that.
2: Well, I'm dropping like 3 albums at one time.
3: Wow. Ooh. Okay.
2: I'm dropping an Afrobeat album, the R&B album, man.
3: Okay.
2: And, Southern Soul album, so I could show people like, yo, this is what I do.
1: Damn, it sounds like you've been working.
3: Right?
2: Yeah,
3: come
2: working.
3: On, Versatile. Yeah. So look, we need to set up a whole line dance party and a class for folks, okay?
1: Right.
3: We gotta get our outfits together because this One Voyage crew's getting ready to be crazy. Plus, we're gonna have King George on board.
5: So
3: it's gonna go nuts. We're gonna have a good old time.
5: Yes, man. We are. Okay, so Keith, you're also singing at the VIP reception for the vow renewal on the One Voyage cruise. Erica Campbell and her husband Warren, they're gonna officiate the ceremony. What can we expect from the VIP reception for all the couples?
1: And I hope you sing that damn song you sung on New Jack City, man. Let me tell you something. Nobody ever talked about that. That is one of the dopest Keith Sweat moments of all time when you sung at Nino Brown wedding on New Jack City. And I think about that old lady sitting there smiling. It was just so, that was dope.
2: There you go telling me no again.
3: Yes.
2: Yeah, I mean, it was crazy because, I mean, I'm going to tell you a story about that song. Like, Let's Chill was supposed to be the song that I sung at the wedding.
3: Mm.
2: But I didn't get the song in time.
3: Oh.
2: So somebody held the song for me not getting it.
3: I can hear you singing it.
2: And Mario Van Peebles called me and said, because I had went in the studio with Teddy and Bernard Bellner. We had did the song. So the song was supposed to go out to them so they could put it in the movie. So we had set it up so I could sing the song at the wedding scene. The song never got sent. So Gene Griffin back in the day decided he wanted to keep the song.
3: Oh, Gene.
2: They wanted to hold the song. So Mario called me and said, yo, we need your song. And what happened is, once they said we needed the song, I didn't have a song. I said, so I had to go in there right there. You go telling me no again that same night to send them the song.
3: Wow.
1: Well, you had to do what?
2: Right there, you go telling me no again, same night. And I said, man, the only song I could come up with is this one. That's why you hear me saying, there you go telling me no again at the wedding. Why would I be saying, there you go telling me no again at the wedding?
1: Right.
2: But I needed that song, a song to put into the wedding in order for me to be singing at the wedding ceremony because that's what I needed. I needed a song to sing at the wedding.
1: Do you know that that's one of your greatest moments of all time? You sang it because that movie was such a hit. That movie was like iconic as hell.
2: Right. And I never really tell people the backstory on that song or why, because some people ask me, man, why are you singing there you go tell me no again?
1: Yeah.
2: At the wedding, why people supposed to be getting married? How
3: you
2: saying
3: yes?
2: You supposed to be saying yes.
3: We didn't care.
1: We didn't care. We thought it was perfect, man. Now I'm gonna go home. I'm gonna go watch
3: it again.
1: So listen, man, we're gonna be taking over the Virgin Voyage Resilient Lady October the 26th through November the 1st. It's going to be a party like no other with all of your favorite celebrity friends and amazing performances by T.I., Keith Sweat, Cupid, Rick Ross, Jacalyn Carr, Pastor Mike Jr.

0: Karen White, EU, Fat Daddy, Hugh Parker, Eric Benet, Dave Hollister, plus Cedric the Entertainer and Anthony Anderson, and so many more. 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
0: You're going to have to come on Sunday and do a little bit of that pass me now, because you know we got church ship, too.
1: I'll be there.
0: You got to come do a little bit again.
1: I'll make it happen.
0: A little bit of that pass me, not boy. That thing, boy.
3: That thing was right, wasn't
0: Ooh,
3: it?
0: Boy.
3: Ooh, them notes.
0: Yes, sir. Mm-hmm. All right, y'all. Keith Sway, Cupid in the building, y'all.
4: Yeah.
2: Thank you, thank you, thank you, thank you, thank you, thank you, thank you, thank you, thank you very much.
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9: 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I love the brand. I mean, I just love them all. They just all so funny in the mornings. 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
3: I'm Heather Palmoff with WTOL 11, and here are this morning's top stories. The FDA says a cyclospora outbreak has now infected more than 9,400 people across 17 states. The agency has linked these outbreak numbers to iceberg lettuce imported from Mexico, and Taylor Farms has issued a national recall. Cyclosporiasis is a foodborne illness that can cause weeks of diarrhea if left untreated. Overall, Northwest Ohio has seen more than 3,200 cases this year, including in this outbreak. It's another busy festival weekend in Northwest Ohio. Organizers say safety is a top priority after a shooting at the Old West End Festival earlier this summer. Toledo Pride starts tonight with bag checks and restrictions on large bags and lawn chairs. The Birmingham Ethnic Festival is Sunday, and organizers say there will also be changes to what attendees can bring. The debate over data centers continues in Ohio. Findlay currently has a year-long moratorium on new data centers, but city leaders are working on rules for future projects. They hope to have a policy in place by October. For WTOL 11, I'm Heather Pauloff.
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3: Oh, yeah.

0: them, baby. All right, y'all, Rick's Battle Morning Show. Hey, it is time to play Battle of the Sexes. And player number one, we got for the women, we got Nikita from Jackson, Mississippi, listening to us on 97.7. Hey, what up, Nikita?
1: Hey, y'all. What's going on?
0: Hey, we doing good. Happy to have you this morning. That's the home of the one and only Rita Brent. And then we got Michael from Orlando, Florida, listening to us from on Star 94.5. What up?
2: Hey,
0: what up, Michael?
3: Good morning, Ricky.
0: Big dog. Hey, happy to have you, man. Listen, so we're going to play Battle of the Sexes, the men versus the women. And we're going to ask you a few questions. If you don't know the answer to the question, just go ahead and say pass. Don't waste all of your time trying to figure out one question. We have plenty. All right, y'all ready?
2: Plenty.
3: Ready?
0: All right, Nikita, we're going to, you and I, we're going to go first. You ready?
1: Yeah, I'm ready.
0: All right, here we go. Start the clock. How many games are in an NFL regular season? Hell, I didn't know that.
1: Pass.
0: 17. What is the name of the Major League Baseball team based in Houston? The Houston what?
1: The Orioles?
0: Yeah, that's Baltimore, but it's Astros. All right. In the Al Pacino movie Scarface, what was his character's name? The main one in Scarface. That was sniffing the cocaine at the end.

0: that's Tony Montana.
1: Tony Montana.
2: What is the line called that separates the northern and southern hemisphere?
1: What?
2: I know the equator. All right, how many inches are in 6 feet? Yeah, pass that one too.
3: She said it.
2: Oh, she said what?
3: She said it.
2: 60, you got one.
4: Come on now.
2: All right, Brett.
3: Let's go, Nikita. All right, Michael, you ready?
5: Yeah, I'm ready.
3: All right, let's go. When referring to Negro, what are you referencing?
5: Hair.
3: Yes. Pellegrino is a type of what?
5: Wine.
3: No, water. What gymnast has won the most world championships?
5: Simone Biles.
3: Eddie? Yes. That's two. That means he won.
2: Oh my God. That's all he needed. Special game. What did he win?
4: All right. Congratulations, sir. Hold on to your hat. You are the big winner today of the fantastic, amazing, and exciting prize pack from America's Store, the Dollar Tree. All right. All right, sir, are you ready? From Sun Luck, you get a bottle of toasted sesame seeds. Yeah, ready to add exciting flavor to your favorite dish. Okay. You've also got a box of heavy-duty plastic cutlery. That's right, 16 forks, 16 knives, 16 spoons. It's party time. You got a happy 65th anniversary card. So if you know somebody who's been married 65 years, you already got a card. There you go.
2: Right.
4: You got an 8-piece corn holder set. That's right. Hold that corn. 8 pieces. Okay. And speaking of corn, how about this? A can of Libby's corned beef hash.
2: Mm-hmm. Oh.
4: Spices up any meal with nice white rice. How about that? And since we're eating, how about this one? A mega-sized jalapeno-flavored spicy beef stick. Yeah.
2: Right.
4: Spicy, beefy, and chewy. All right.
2: Keep it in the glove compartment.
4: Yes, sir. From TheraPlus, you got Epsom salt foot gel. Cools and comforts feet with rough, dry, scaly skin. All right. You got a 10-inch foil balloon that says Happy Secretary's Day. So if you know somebody that's a secretary, give her a balloon or something. From Circuit Cellular, you've also got an iPhone case that fits an iPhone 6 and 7. Okay. Go back to 2006 and you're all good. And finally, from Poodoo, you got a splat ball. What is a Poodoo splat ball? It's shaped like real doo-doo, but it's a ball. Yes, there you go. Have fun with that, sir.
6: It's shaped like what?
4: Yeah, it's shaped like real doo-doo, but it's a ball. Have fun with that, sir. Ma'am, you get nothing. You lost. Get out of here.
2: Oh, my God.
4: It's shaped like real doo-doo, but it's a ball.
2: But it's a ball. Thank y'all for playing. Congratulations, Morning Ricky Smiley Morning Show. Have it up.
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3: Good morning. It's Friday, August 14th. I'm Alfredis, and here's what's going on in the news. Democrats are shaking up the way they'll choose their 2028 presidential nominee, and it could have a major impact on who wins. The Democratic National Committee is moving South Carolina to the front of the primary calendar, followed by Nevada, while Iowa and New Hampshire are losing some of their traditional influence. Party leaders say this better reflects the Democratic base by giving Black and Latino voters a bigger voice earlier in the process. Critics say this new order could also favor more establishment candidates over younger progressives. Bottom line, the states voting first can shape the entire race, and Democrats

0: Democrats are changing who gets that power. In other news, former Miss North Carolina USA Brittany Bolton House is defending herself after losing her crown over old social media posts that included repeated use of the N-word. But her defense has raised even more eyebrows. Bolton House says she believes she was targeted because she's a conservative Christian, which leaves one pretty obvious question. What exactly does being conservative or Christian have to do with using a racial slur? Critics online say it looks like she's using her politics and faith, or maybe her faith in politics, as a shield for behavior that has nothing to do with either one. And for somebody representing the Miss USA organization, the issue might not be her religion or her political beliefs. It's whether repeatedly using the N-word reflects the character and the judgment expected of a title holder. And if you thought Cyclospora had finally left the menu, not quite. Cyclospora is still making people sick across the country, with nearly 9,500 illnesses in 17 states now tied to contaminated iceberg lettuce, along with almost 400 hospitalizations and 2 deaths. The good news, though, is that the lettuce is apparently off store shelves, but health officials are still tracking other Cyclospora cases, and the parasite can be tough to wash away. So for now, keep checking recalls, wash your produce well, and maybe give that salad a second look. In sports, Russell Westbrook is calling it a career, and the conversation is already shifting to his legacy. He leaves as an MVP, a triple-double king, and one of the most explosive players of his era, but without a championship ring. Now, that missing title is back at the center of how his career will be judged. And Dejounte Carrington is back in the middle of another WNBA controversy after a string of hard fouls put her physical style under the microscope again. It comes just days after her ejection, a heated run-in with Sophie Cunningham, and her viral white privilege post. Now the conversation around Carrington is getting bigger than basketball. It's touching race, it's touching officiating, and where the league draws the line between tough play and going too far. Follow me on social media at George Alfredis. Now, Brat's got the hot spot.
1: Drop it like it's hot. Drop it like it's hot.
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6: All right, party people, it is about that time. Time for the hot spot. What up, Brat?
7: What up, Ricky? Good morning, everybody. I'm your girl, Brat Tat Tat, and this is The Hot Spot, where we bring you music, movies, and more. So let's get on off into it. Brandy and her daughter, Sarai, are bringing their talents together once again, and they are now playing sisters. The mother-daughter duo are starring in the sequel to the Lifetime movie, Christmas Every Day. Now, the sequel is titled Christmas Every Day Again. It will be part of the It's a Wonderful Lifetime holiday lineup, and is set to debut later this year. Brandy is back in the role of a Chicago fashion designer, Fancy Valentine, and Sarai is her returning as her sister, Belle. Now, Brandy says that making the film was very special, and she's thrilled that fans get to continue the story. Debbie Morgan and Lamon Rucker will return in their previous roles, too. Do y'all like Christmas movies?
0: Oh, my gosh.
8: Yes.
0: Can't wait.
8: They're the best.
7: Okay, you had your little s'mores and your little hot chocolate and your little Christmas PJs. It's a very cool thing that me and my family love to do, too. All right, y'all, moving on. Matt the Man is expanding his resume once again with a new headwear collaboration that taps into decades of influence in the hip-hop and New York culture. Now, the limited edition hat collection was inspired by Meth's career and his signature style and the spirit of New York City, of course, and his lifestyle with the Wu-Tang Clan. M-E-T-H-O-D.
8: Man.
7: Anyway, I didn't want to go. Yeah. Appreciate that, Rock T. And it includes caps in multiple colors featuring an inverted upside down Wu-Tang Clan logo. Method Man is embroidered on the side. Congratulations goes out to Method Man and his new hat line. He's always doing a bunch of different things, and I'm happy to see him, you know, constantly progressing. All right, y'all. Last but not least, a piece of hip-hop history connected to Nipsey Hussle is heading to an auction. Now, it's a custom baby blue 1959 Chevy Impala lowrider that was seen alongside Nipsey Hussle and John Legend in DJ Khaled's music video for Higher. Oh man, that thing is beautiful. The video was filmed right before Nipsey was murdered outside his Marathon clothing store in March of 2019, which gives the car an even deeper connection to the late rapper. The song went on to win Grammys for Best

0: Best Rap and Song Performance in 2020. Now the Lowrider is up for auction with bids expected to reach between $175,000 and $225,000. Would y'all get an old school car? Y'all into cars like that?
1: Oh, I love old school cars.
2: Oh, yeah.
1: Yes, indeed.
0: Man, that thing is beautiful. I don't know if y'all seen it in the video, but that thing is beautiful. And yes, Alfreda the Broncos is fired. The old ones that they're bringing back. All right, y'all, we're going to wrap up the hot spot on that note. 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Coming up next, y'all, we got the White Stone with that praise mixdown. 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
4: The NFL preseason is in full swing, and Josh Allen is being a hero. 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
4: This is The Daily Play with Joy Taylor. The Bills quarterback is a proven commodity in this league, but if there's any criticism to be levied against the 2024 MVP, it's that he can get a little rambunctious when he's on the run. Allen will play on Saturday in the Bills' first preseason game and the first game in the brand new Highmark Stadium. Quote, things can change after today's practice, but right now everyone that's healthy is going to be playing out there on Saturday. That is what head coach Joe Brady said Thursday. 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

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I get it. 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
5: Scattered showers and a few thunderstorms rumbling south of the Toledo Metro during Friday morning. Otherwise, look for skies to remain fairly quiet into the afternoon. Highs reaching close to 82 degrees for a high temperature. Renewed showers and thunderstorms likely, especially during the second half of Saturday. For WTOL 11, I'm meteorologist Ryan Weekman.
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0: 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Then they like, love you. 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

0: Marcy Kaptur got it right.
1: We must take our country back from the Epstein class. 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
0: Corrupt Derek Maron's in with the Epstein class. 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This one's easy. Derek Maron works for them, but Marcy Kaptur works for us.
1: I'm Marcy Kaptur, and I approve this message.
0: Paid for by Kaptur for Congress.
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1: 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For real.
2: Clarissa Jenkins.
3: Hello.
2: Hi, can I speak to please?
3: This is her.
2: Hi, my name is Shandy Evans, calling from the Levittown Police Department. Do you have a moment to speak?
3: Yes.
2: Need to talk to you in regards to a person that you picked up from the drunk tank and took home.
3: Yeah.
2: Okay, go ahead and tell me what happened.
3: I picked him up, I signed a few papers, and then he was just being obnoxious in the car, so I took him home.
2: Okay, do you remember what you signed?
3: Papers.
2: I'm going to ask you again. Do you remember what you signed? You didn't just sign papers. What was on the paper? Did you fail to read?
3: I mean, I was frustrated from picking him up. So I just assumed it was the paper that everyone signed.
2: Okay. My second question is, where is he right now?
3: At home, sleeping off the drunkenness.
2: At your home?
3: No, at his home.
2: Okay. Here's my point. You failed to read the papers. When you sign the person out, they are to remain in your custody.
3: Okay, but he's just home sleeping.
2: Okay, but they are not in your custody. Am I right?
3: Yes.
2: Okay, you signed.

0: hand over legal documents that the person was going to remain in your custody, and they're not.
1: Okay, do I need to go get
0: Do you know what that means?
1: No.
0: We put a warrant out for your arrest.
1: I can go pick him up.
0: Tough crap. It's too late for that.
1: I can go
0: you come
1: bring
0: in
1: him
0: here,
1: back into my custody.
0: You come in here, and you sign papers that you don't even read, so that shows that you have no respect for the law.
1: I do have respect for him. He didn't have his car. He didn't have anything. I can just go get him and bring him into my custody.
0: What you doing hanging out with the belligerent drunks anyway?
1: I wasn't hanging out with him.
0: Are you a stripper? Are you a stripper?
1: Am I a what?
0: A stripper.
1: No.
0: Why are you associating yourself with this kind of douchery?
1: I don't care what you're calling him. I don't care about this. I just don't want to be arrested. I can go pick him up. I'll just pick him up and call you back and let him know I have him.
0: Well, I wish I could help you, but it's too late for that. You can either come down here and turn yourself in, or we can have a unit come out and get you.
1: No one needs to come out and get
0: Choose.
1: Me. I can bring him in there and show you that I have him. Listen, I can work this out.
0: Choose. What would you like?
1: Neither. I'm just going to go get him. Okay, I'm going to go get him, and then I'm going to bring him back. And then I'm going to come to the station and show you that I have him and he's in my custody.
0: Okay, well, when you come into the station, do me a favor. I want you to ask the person behind the counter why you were just phone checked.
1: What?
0: This is a prank phone call, baby.
1: Oh, my God.
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0: Remember that if you are in Ontario, California, I am there this Friday and Saturday and Sunday. So later on tonight, tomorrow, and Sunday, and then also my podcast Uncertain with DL Hughley. That a new episode premiered yesterday, and another one on Monday. So check that out if you take a notion. Happy birthday to Callie Berry. You know what I love about her, in addition to the fact that she is literally aging wine, like fine wine. Literally.
4: Candy.
0: And she talks openly about her menopause, if you got a period, I ain't messing with you, period. I like stretch marks and hot flashes. That's my thing, man. So, she's open about it. Happy birthday to Magic Johnson. Happy birthday to Mila Kunis. Happy birthday to Steve Martin. Happy birthday to Nico London, who did that sex tape with Mimi Foss. How has it come to that? That we're shouting out people that just are infamous. Happy birthday, Huggy Bear, Antonio Fargas. Happy birthday to Al Shearer, Hits from the Street. Happy birthday to Tim Tebow. If only he had read a playbook like he did the Bible.
4: Yes.
0: I swear to God. Happy birthday to Marseille Martin from Blackish. Happy birthday to Princess Love, Ray J,

0: on again and off again wife. Happy birthday to Jack A. Harry. Happy birthday to Taylor Cheatham. Happy 21st birthday, baby
1: here,
0: girl.
1: Here. Happy birthday.
0: Happy birthday to Alice Ghostly, Esmeralda, and I'll Be Rich. Of course, that is Possumus. We got a great show lined up for you. We're going to tell you what happened with some of the great calls. It is Friday, and if you can't hit Happy at the Club, we will bring the party straight to you with a Hubley House party. Right now, he's Notorious B.I.G.

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0: That was, of course, Eric Benet, Who's Gonna Save Us. 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Jasmine, do me a favor. Tell us what's trending.
1: Well, we were talking about Tasia Fortune. That's the young woman, 29 years old, that was found hanging from a tree in Jackson, Mississippi. And of course, no question, her family is devastated. But the thing that has social media buzzing is the fact that, you know, this is not the first time that something like this has happened. And they're wondering, you know, when people are going to get to the bottom of it. There's a laundry list of young black people who've been found hanging from Georgia to Mississippi and beyond. And still nothing has been done about it.
0: I just think that this is highly coincidental. And I think that even if it were a matter of young people having all of these mental health events, it requires a response from at least a state or federal level. And this many young people are coming up and either taking their lives or having their lives taken from them. Either way, we need answers. Either way.
1: Yeah, I mean, there's no doubt there's been a number of studies done by, well, the CDC a while ago anyway, regarding, you know, the number, the statistic that has risen among young black boys and girls who are committing suicide. However, you know, I do agree quite a bit with a lot of people on social media that this is just not normal. Like, young black people don't tend to hang themselves, especially in the situation regarding Tasia Fortune, is that she was so high they had to actually call someone to help get her down. And so they, you know, the family, of course, is saying, listen, you know, we need answers here. And of course, the people in Mississippi are saying, don't rush to judgment. You know, we're doing everything we can to investigate this situation. Well, we know that's probably not true.
0: How backwards are y'all?
1: Yeah.
0: Don't worry. This ain't rushing. This is Pony Express to judgment.
2: I'm telling you. Why just
1: anyway, also
0: this
1: trending.
0: This is beta to judgment.
1: Right. Like, it's not that hard. It's not that hard, especially with where we are now in digital. It should be so simple, right?
2: All but in the deep south. Come on, man.
1: All in the deep south. Well, this story ain't in the south. This is actually out of New York. I'm not sure. I know how I stand on it, but let's see what you guys think. So, are you familiar with Royce White?
0: Of course, the
1: basketball player. Well, he's now saying that he officially declares himself as transgender, and
0: he
1: plans to enter the 2027 WNBA draft.
0: Well, all you got to do is tell you got to get on a plane. He won't do it. He would. You know what? He blew. He was a lottery pick.
3: Yep.
0: He was a lottery pick, and was so mentally unstable he couldn't even get on a plane. He couldn't fly. Mm. So yeah.

0: If you ain't gonna fly with dudes with Johnson, you ain't gonna fly with women with vaginas. I don't care what it is.
1: Yeah, they gotta fly too. You know. So.
2: I mean, he says he's doing it. Yeah. I guess to challenge. Now,
0: you know what? Draft him and let it. Make him fly to the draft.
1: Yeah.
0: Because
1: yeah.
0: The problem with him is he wanted to take a bus everywhere.
2: Yeah, you can't do that. You get there 4 days later.
3: Yeah. Well, there's a league full of bus, though. I mean, think about
2: good luck, Royce. Yeah, but that's what's trending.
0: We're going to bring the party straight to you with the Hughley Arts Party that jumps off in 5 minutes right here on the DL Hughley Show.
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1: Friday's finally here. And DL Hughley's got that perfect soundtrack to your weekend vibes. 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
1: And we're back. We know you're missing happy hour, but don't worry, because we're bringing the party to your house.
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0: It is the D.L. Hughley Show, your 2026 edition. Well, I am here in Minneapolis. I am not saying I cannot take credit for this, but I just have to, you know, keep you abreast of the fact that the minute I landed, I slept. Not like when Don Lemon came, they took him to, but when I landed, they left.
1: We are bringing the party to you with the Hughley House Party. The Jazz Report is coming up in about 10 minutes. Then we're going right back to the party.

0: That is going to wrap up this hour's Hugely House Party. We're going to bring the party to you every single hour. Now it's time for the Jazzy Report.
1: The U.S. Department of State announced that the U.S. intends to give $1 billion to the new government of Colombia, which is now in control of the right-wing candidate backed by Trump. The candidate's campaign is very different from his predecessor, who pushed for a total peace strategy to end an ongoing fight between guerrilla groups, the state, and cartels.
0: He's giving all his money away and doing all these things, and people are, this is not going to go well.
1: People are starving. People can't get health care.
0: It's insane. If you were trying to do something to be this oblivious, you couldn't.
1: Well, a fungus is quietly racing across the U.S., and doctors say the tools to stop it are very thin. Candida auroris has now been confirmed in 23 states. The yeast mostly threatens people who are already extremely ill and can survive for quite some time on surfaces. It can pass from people who show no symptoms, and it can trigger fever, chills, low blood pressure, rapid heart rate, and certain ear infections.
0: Damn it, Candida. That sounds like a girl I used to know.
2: Add it to the art.
0: And the symptoms, too.
1: Yeah, I bet it does.
0: Thank you, baby girl. We had some great callers this week. If you missed them, do not worry. It is What It Happened Was Friday. Those calls will be up in 10 minutes. It is the D.L. Hughley Show.
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3: 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Hughley Show.
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1: Corrupt Derek Maron's in with the Epstein class. 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Maron gave a $1 billion bailout to First Energy after they handed him nearly 20 grand. And he voted to let the big utilities raise our electric rates, which is why our utility bills are so darn high. 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Marcy Kaptur opposed First Energy's rate increase. 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This one's easy. Derek Maron works for them, but Marcy Kaptur works for us.
0: I'm Marcy Kaptur, and I approve this message.
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0: Snoop, living my best life. Monday, what had happened was a father brings a gift to his daughter, but not to his former stepdaughter, and the mother crashes out. Take a listen.
1: These is your kids, too. I mean, you was acting like these was your kids and we was together.
2: Why you ain't giving me no presents?
1: See? And now you got my daughter feeling some type of way.
3: You can't be delusional here. You can't.
1: What do you mean delusional?
3: You can't be in the past.
1: But you was taking care of her when we was together.
3: That was in the past when we was together.
1: What you now, mean in the past? But I you showing up now with kids? You showing up now with only gifts for what?
3: What else am I supposed to do?
1: No, we not doing that. We not doing that. Come on, baby. Come on.
0: Who's right, the mom or the dad? We put that question to you. You said

0: The question today, man, I see why the mama got rid of his soft ass. How dare you show up and treat that young lady like that just because you and a grown individual had a misunderstanding or whatever it is that y'all fell out about? You don't fall out with the baby. You got to be kidding me, man. You still staying in where she expected you to be. So I just think he's wrong for that, man. Even if you're right, you're morally wrong, man.
1: Well, I feel like that's no way to treat a child. You know, that to me, that's inhumane. You know, I know it's a child, and I'm going to give one something and not give the other. If you didn't want to give her something, then you should have put one to the side. But that's not the way you treat children, if you have a heart.
2: I was in that situation, but I raised two of her daughters and had my daughter and raised them. I still consider them as my daughters. So if I bought something for my biological daughter, I got something for the other daughters. So that's what I do. So if he was with her for a long time, I mean, it shouldn't be no problem. I mean, some men like that, you know, but I'm not like that.
3: My name is Kit from Ohio, and my question is the girl's father in her life? Does he buy this man's daughter presents when he shops? I think when the man lived in the home, he should provide and give gifts and things. But once they're not together anymore, that's that child's father's obligation to provide her with gifts and things, unless there's just that type of understanding between all the parents involved.
4: First time caller, long time listener. I disagree with D.L. Hughley. And the reason why I say that is because I feel like if you come into a woman's life, you don't accept just her. Them children are a part of her. You take the whole package, not part of the package. And I, you know, because I'm kind of, that's the life I'm living right now and stuff. I have to accept her children like they're mine. You know, I have to love them like they're mine and stuff, regardless if they have a different father. I'm the one in her life right now, and I accepted her knowing that she had them children, so I have to accept them as part of the package. I can't understand why he feels like, you know, well, I'll give to my biological, but not to his. Those children are part of the package that he hooked up with stuff. So you need to accept the whole package or nothing.
5: Well, my first thought is we need all the information, okay? I called in here heated, but it's a birthday party. So if it is a birthday party, you bring a gift to the child who has the birthday. Now, mom, she had no reason to go off on him. But I agree, if it were Christmas or another holiday, that you should be buying gifts for everyone. But he is not obligated. But it does show who he is. And I guess there's a reason they're divorced.
6: Really, me personally, if I'm raising that child and me and that woman breaks up, I personally feel like I'm still obligated to keep raising that child. That child looks at me like a father figure. I'm going to keep being that father figure to that child. So if I do buy for one, I'm going to buy for the other one. Because morally, I think is right. Because that would be very disappointing, and that would crush a kid's heart to know that they're being raised by somebody who no longer wants to deal with them either. So in my personal opinion, I think that you should, you know, continue to raise that child because that child looks up to you as a father figure.
7: 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Coming up in 5 minutes, it's the D.L. Hughley Show.
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0: It is what it had was Friday. On Tuesday, what it had was a video has gone viral of a lone black man being jumped by several white men at a sporting event. When going out, you feel safe being the only black person in the group? That was a question we posed to you. You said,
1: "Hell no, I ain't gonna trust a bunch of white folks, and I'm the only dark side in there." That's pretty much like you trusting a piece of black lint on vanilla ice cream. You the only one, but you gonna stand out, and they definitely gonna go to their own protection. They gonna protect their skin before they protect you. And the other part of this is, I was semi-raised in Greensburg, Pennsylvania, 20 miles outside of Pittsburgh, where it was 90% white and 10% black. If they didn't let me go with them now, go with them then as a kid, I'm not going with them by myself as an adult. So no, I'm not going to trust myself around a bunch of white folks. Nope, that's it.
2: I'm about to say, I literally am 27 years old, black male. Obviously, I have one white friend. I guess you can kind of say I'm in the industry where it's kind of usually I'm the only black person in the room. It's very uncomfortable, not gonna lie. Even if I did have the choice, whatever it was, bro, I probably would never, you know, want to put that on anybody, because it's just like certain white people make you feel a certain type of way. Not all white people, they make you feel a certain type of way, though. So I say for all of us black kings, it's kind of stand your ground, you know, and that'd be that.
3: I'm gonna say this. This is from my experience, and I'm not gonna be politically correct. He's right. When you're the only black in a group full of a bunch of white people, they're going to do something. Somebody's going to do something. And it pays me. I feel like crying and I'm trying to hold myself, because one of my good friends was white. She passed away. But yes, every time from my experience, anytime I was with a bunch of them, even if all of them, or a lot of

0: like me, depending on how many you have, there's always going to be a section that's going to test you, always. I'm 50-some years old now, and that has always been my experience, and I'm just going to say that.
1: White America is on its second crusade. Same thing that happened 400 years ago, they're trying to do it today. The Mexicans are the new The ICE program ain't nothing but the KKK. Hollywood, Moore County, North Carolina.
2: We got more of what it happened was in 10 minutes of the D.O. Hughley Show right now.

0: and I need no. Now, Wednesday, what had happened was Aunt does a skin-to-skin bonding with her sister's baby. Take a listen.
1: Kenya, what are you doing with my kid?
2: Doing skin-to-skin.
1: But so why?
2: Form a beautiful attachment. That's my baby. Don't you do it with her?
1: Yeah, but I gave birth to her.
2: But still, that's my baby. Isn't she so in peace? She's gonna love me just like she loves you.
1: Sister, that is so weird. Like, what are you doing?
2: He really comes in.
1: But are you really naked? Tú te encueras de verdad?
2: Of course. You need to do skin to skin. You need to be naked. So she's naked and I'm naked, skin to skin.
0: Was this out of line for the sister doer? She's just being a loving aunt. That's the one we posed to. You said
3: totally inappropriate. She should not be doing that. If the baby wants to bond with the mother, that's one thing, but certainly not the aunt. I could tell the aunt she needs some therapy. No, seriously. The aunt needs more than some help, and if the sister is smart, she better keep, instead of one eye on that sister, she needs to keep two eyes on her, because she might wind up opening up a can of whoop on her. But definitely, definitely inappropriate for, no, it does not take all of that, no.
4: Well, basically, it's about family, and it's about love. I mean, I grew up with both my parents. I was fortunate. I had my mom for 32 years, my dad for 49. But the idea is children of any denomination whatsoever need love. They need affection. They need to be taught how to receive love that's true so that they can give love that's true. So I don't see anything wrong, skin to skin, nose to nose, whatever. As long as it's being given in its proper context. Because some people are perverse in their attitudes, but then I'm 70 years old and I lived through the nudist era. I lived through the wild child, wildflower, Timothy Leary tune in, tune out era. I lived through all that. But like I said, the children of today that are so literally sensitive, at least if you can give them the right type of affection, the love that's actually from the heart, then I don't see any harm in it.
5: First of all, when you're doing skin-to-skin contact, you don't have to have your whole shirt off. That would seem a little bit ridiculous to me. You don't have to have your whole shirt off. You can just make sure that their face is touching the skin on your chest. You didn't have to. I don't think she had to go that far. But skin-to-skin contact is great for a baby. In my experience, what I've done is made sure that it's okay.

0: with the mom, I don't, you know, just do that based off of what I think I want or whatever, because that is weird. That seems weird to me that you would not okay that with the mom beforehand, just to make sure that it's no, you know, conflict going on between you and the mom before you, you know, get that close to the child. It's weird.
1: And of course, yesterday, a woman explained she will never put her husband over a child. Take a listen.
2: I'm sorry, but at no point am I prioritizing this man wanting to have cuddles with me at night over my kids getting what they need. Is that controversial, or is that the way that you should be doing this?
1: Who comes first, a child or a spouse? That was a question we posed to you yesterday. We posed that question in different iterations, but we asked it again yesterday. You said?
3: Actually, child neglect is a jailable offense. Spousal neglect is not. It might seem like that to, it should be to the spouse that is being neglected. But again, neglecting your child, no matter what the circumstances, that's reprehensible. And you should go to jail for that. But I'm not going to neglect my child for my spouse, because again, that's probably a felony. So no, I will always put my child before my spouse.
4: A man is supposed to protect the entire family. So it's the woman's job to grab the kids and the man's job to grab everybody, including the wife and the kids, because the man is the protector. The wife don't have to worry about the man, because once again, he's the protector. He's going to protect himself. Therefore, it doesn't matter what the woman do. As long as she grabs the kids and the man grabs the whole family, they good.
1: We're going to bring a party to you with the Hughley House Party that jumps off in 5 minutes right here on the D.L. Hughley Show.
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4: 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They're on the air because they care.

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0: It's the DL Hughley Show. And we're back. We know you're missing happy hour, but don't worry, because we're bringing the party to your house.
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0: That wraps up this hour's Hughley House Party. We're going to bring the party to you every single hour. Now it's time to give a deserving someone the Shoe Booty of the Week award.
1: And now it's time for the Shoe Booty of the Week award. Brandon Tatum, also known as the Officer Tatum.
2: I'm an officer of the law.
1: Is an American YouTuber, conservative, political commentator, author, radio personality, former policeman, and former college football player.
3: Wow.
1: So, why is Officer Ruckus this week's recipient of the Shoe Booty of the Week Award?
4: Why?
1: He gets the shoe booty because he's the Shoe Booty Licker.
5: Oh, that's nasty.
1: Let's start with him agreeing with Charlie Kirk that black people were better off during slavery.
6: Incomplete.
1: This man doesn't know black history. He knows alternative black history. The director's cut. The one where they swap out the facts for a fan fiction version written by a guy who still thinks separate but equal was just good urban planning.
4: Wrong!
1: He went on a forum and straight up lied about the Tulsa massacre. Not spun it. Not reframed it, lied.
4: Liar!
1: Black Wall Street got burned to the ground by a white mob. Hundreds of black people killed. An entire thriving community turned into ash. And Brandon's out here like, actually, it was a big misunderstanding. And maybe the black folks started it.
2: Boy, have you lost your mind, because I'll help you find it.
1: The only thing you started is your own career as the human version of a participant trophy for racists.
7: First of all, white man, let me say that I love you, honor you, envy you, enjoy your smell, and I celebrate you in the name of white Jesus.
1: He's the biggest sellout. Even white racists think he's cool.
8: Look at my African American over here.
1: That's not a compliment. That's a diagnosis.
9: I don't feel so good.
1: He put the dis in disgrace to his race.
10: You are an absolute disgrace.
1: And that

0: to Officer Tatum. Now, here's a swift kick in the ass.
1: If you outdo yourself.
2: Yes, you do.
1: You
2: every
1: can suss
2: time.
1: Out shoe booties. Let me tell you that.
3: They're everywhere. It's raining. Like, shoe booties.
1: Man, a pig can get truffles. Sniff can sniff out shoe booties. That's for sure.
4: Kind of laying all over the place. You can triple.
1: All right, if you know somebody who's not up on the D.L. Hughley Show, you need to call them right now and tell them they need to be listening in about 10 minutes. It's the D.L. 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
1: 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Snitches go home for Christmas. 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

0: All right, that was Daniel Caesar, Get You. Now, for those of you who are not regular listeners of the DLU Show, here's a tiny bit of why you should listen every day. Last year, when Cinco de Mayo was in full swing, ice was everywhere. Mm-hmm. Last May was the emptiest Cinco de Mayo I'd ever seen.
1: What are we going to do with all these leftover margaritas? I can't.
0: I'm like, what's to do with the corn and the mayonnaise at? I sure wanted some of them mangoes with the red stuff on it. Man, it was so red. I couldn't find a churro to save my life, man.
2: A pastor in Florida has been arrested, charged with bigamy in a senior swingers community.
0: Man, the villages?
3: Right. Oh, that's one of the highest places that sexual transmitted diseases in.
0: You kind

0: life, whatever.
1: Anything. Just leave it.
0: If you drop anything,
2: just leave it.
0: Did you? It ain't worth picking it up. Keep your child. Get another one.
1: Leave it.
0: Hey, honey, go untie your fallopian tubes. We gotta go. We gotta.
1: Right.
0: We gotta
1: untie your fallopian tubes.
0: It was tearing Killer Mike up.
1: I did see
0: you that. Didn't just lose weight. You lost a lot of credibility. Yeah. It was an Ozempic for your soul is what you lost. Coming up there with a wrinkled shirt on. Do you remember when I got into it with that girl and he defended the girl?
1: I do.
0: Angela Stanton came that broad.
1: Yep, I remember that too.
0: We got into it. She going to come up to you. You got security. I said, I got security.
1: You in the airport, right?
0: For the same way, reason you got makeup so nobody see nobody get ugly. That's why. That's why I had it. I'm going to be dropping another hot new song with my day butt of the week. That's coming up in less than 15 minutes. It is the D.L. Hughley Show. You know who I am?
3: D.L. Hughley. Afternoon.
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0: The sister is not going to have sex with no kids. The sister ain't going to get no unless you got a job.
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0: I know you six, but you better get a paper route or something.
3: Afternoons will never be the same. The D.L. Hughley Show.
0: Real question. 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

0: 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This looks like everybody going to be on the cruise. Be there, be square, huh?
1: Yeah, that's right. Man, woo.
0: Yeah.
1: I wish I had that $9,000. That'd be right there.
0: It was $9,000. I mean, I know inflation. I know this is Trump's economy, but Jesus Christ, $9,000.
1: I could bring a few friends if I had $9,000.
0: $9,000, you could lease the boat, $9,000. Hey, listen, we coming up the side. We got My Day Butt of the Week. Plus, it is Friday. You're not hitting happy hour of the club, so we're going to bring the party straight to you with the Hughley House Party. And, of course, our longest tenure feature, Alebo, the streaming hack warrior on the D.L. Hughley Show. Right now, here he is, John B. It's

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1: It's me, with TLC Music of the Week. And we are back with one of the show's favorites. Here is October London with Saturday.

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0: Whoever invented the bonnie there to ask, they literally had y'all walking around. Every time I see somebody with a bonnet, I want pancakes so bad. I can't even tell you what it is. Beat me and talk, see what happens.
2: What's talk?
0: 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And just play along with us. But don't in the middle of a quiet go, what's talk? Ass off air.
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0: this is just when you read the Epstein list. Have you read some of the stuff that's in that list?
1: Man,
0: you
1: that
0: read
1: is it? Crazy.
0: Isn't it interesting that people who have those predilections find themselves in jobs where they can be in close proximity to the very thing they like? Did you see the dude LifeTouch, the CEO of LifeTouch, taking the school pictures? Now, we had older males, but LifeTouch and LifeParts.
1: Yeah, I remember that.
0: LifeTouch. No wonder people don't ever smile on their school pictures. The streaming movie review with Alibo, the streaming hack warrior. It's up in about 10 minutes. Now we're getting back to the mix on the D.L. Hughley Show.
2: Well,

0: That is going to wrap up this hour's Hughley House Party. We're going to bring the party to you every single hour. Now it's time to listen to Alibo, the streaming hack warrior.
1: Hamde salam ni anani. Hula ni se. Ham ni, ham ni, ham. Uh-oh. Deal, my home brother.
0: What's that, Alibo?
1: You know what is crazy?

0: this country?
1: What?
0: You have something for every month. Not just the major holidays, but there's always something. Like this weekend, for instance, it is National Cat Day. I'm serious. You take a day to celebrate an animal who acts like they pay rent. It stares at you like you're overstaying your welcome. People throw a party for an animal that ignores them at the party. Uh-oh. You know, dear, my own brother, you know I am a warrior. I did not have a cat as a child like most kids. I had a lion. I'm serious. I would not advise this for most people, though. You know the difference between having a cat as a pet and a lion as a pet?
1: What?
0: One ignores you, the other turns you into a snack and then ignores you. I'm serious. Now, for today's review, I wanted to do a movie that would make you laugh. But I could not find one. So, I will review the new Kevin DeHart film. The movie is 72 of your hours. And it is streaming on the Netflix. In this film, Kevin DeHart plays a 40-year-old executive who ends up at a 3-day bachelor party with 20-something-year-old frat boys after mistakenly being included in their chat group. Kevin is out there doing his full Kevin DeHart, running, screaming, face swelling up from jellyfish, getting mistaken for a drug lord, and floating on a whale's pee-pee. Basically, every job description that isn't funny. Uh-oh. Here's the truth, though. If you are high, I mean if you are really stoned, if you went on the Since a Million Man March, this joint becomes the next movie that is like Think Like a Man. But if you are sober, if you watch this film with a clear head and a full stomach, this movie is 105 of your minutes will feel like it is 72 hours. I'm serious. I give it 2 handbags. One for the Kevin DeHart trying his very best, and one for the whale pee-pee. And if you add this film in the last 24 of your hours, I will send you a real whale's pee-pee. A real whale's pee-pee, uh-oh. It's bigger than your average float and slightly more intimidating than the police. A whale's pee-pee. For when you want to float and start conversations you can't finish. I'm serious. This is Alibo, your hacking warrior, with the Stream Hacking Movie Review. I'm

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0: quarterback is a proven commodity in this league, but if there's any criticism to be levied against the 2024 MVP, it's that he can get a little rambunctious when he's on the run. Allen will play on Saturday in the Bills' first preseason game and the first game in the brand new Highmark Stadium. Quote, things can change after today's practice, but right now everyone that's healthy is going to be playing out there on Saturday. That is what head coach Joe Brady said Thursday. 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I get it. 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

0: 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It's time to own it at Taylor. 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
2: Kamala. Just think of Kam.
1: What?
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0: That was Ari Lennox, to waste my time. Now it's time to take a peek in the Jasmine Diary. We have it. We read it.
1: Where are you going? Come back. Come right. back in here.
2: Dear Diary, when I tell you the dating game out here is crazy, I mean it. Let me tell you what happened. So I went on a date with this guy that I thought was very nice, very handsome, very settled, all the things. And then we set a second date. Why did he bring his son? Why are you bringing your son on a second date with basically a stranger? I don't know him and I don't know you like that. Now he thought I was overreacting. I didn't cause a scene, but I simply thought it would be a good idea if we just ended the date because I felt like we're still getting to know each other and you brought your family. I don't want to know your family until I know you. Am I overreacting? Am I crazy? Or is it just, I mean, maybe he's right? I don't know. I did ask my girlfriend what she thought, and she thought it was a bridge too far as well. However, the guy is still calling me. I'm not taking his calls now, because I don't know if it's him or his son. Oh, the dating world is so crazy now.
0: Some people get very upset with me. They have no problem letting me know how they feel on our segment called...
1: F you, D.L. Hughley.
0: I'm getting effed in about 15 minutes. There's not a damn thing you can do about it. It's the D.L. Hughley Show.
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4: 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Hughley Show.

0: I'll tell you, the higher you are in the draft, the more white women they actually give you. And if you're a Dallas Cowboy, come on now.
1: And this is what it feels like.
0: Amber? You go in the fifth round, you get...
2: Don't you do it.
0: You get a Filipino, but I'm just telling you right now. That.
1: And this is what it feels like.
3: Yes, yes, yes. Bringing you the fire conversation and laughter like no other.
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0: It is the D.L. Hughley Show, your 2026 edition. Remember, if you're in Ontario, California, I will be here tonight at the Ontario Improv. We have one show tonight that sold out. We have three tomorrow. I guess the 4 o'clock is available. The 7 and 9:30 are sold out. And we have one show on Sunday. So just come through if you can take a notion.
1: Yeah.
0: You'll have a good time.
1: See go to the folks and go have dinner afterwards.
0: Absolutely, man. So Ontario's like far from the city. It's like where all the, it's like with a, you know, affordable, like it was a lot of houses they built out there, you know, got a lot of, a lot of homes.
1: Yeah.
0: And it's like halfway between, like 25% of the way to Vegas, 30% of the way to Vegas. So everybody get in trouble in L.A. don't want to move all the way to Vegas. They move to the Apple Valley. They
1: move come out to the satellite city.
0: They'll never find me in Hesperia. They'll never find me there. It's really funny. So you'll see all the people you went to high school with, you know, all the people. It's like, it's nothing but new houses and, you know, all that kind of stuff out there. So very interesting.
1: I'm sure it's very affordable too, so a little more affordable.
0: It used to be. But everybody, like, moved to the outskirts because that's where they were building all the new houses at. So, but it takes, it's 50 miles away, but I'm going to leave now and I'll get there tomorrow. I'll get there tomorrow. Coming up this hour, we got a song for when your mom and daddy were still together. Plus, some people get very upset with the things I say, so we're going to give them an opportunity to express themselves with our segment called
1: Bam Bam, Move Out the Way. F-U-D-L Hughley.
0: We're going to bring the party straight to you with the Hughley House Party on the D.L. Hughley Show. Right now, it's Christmas.

0: That was Chris Brown and Leon Thomas. Finally, now some people never ever miss an opportunity to let me know how they really feel about the things I say. So we're going to give them an opportunity to vent with our segment called
1: If You Do.

0: very first groups I opened for in Riverside, which is in the Inland Empire, which we were just talking about the show in Ontario, all that stuff.
1: All right, do tell.
0: Sometimes people get upset with me, so we're going to let them vent on our segment called FUDL Hughley. So, won't you please welcome our FUDL Hughley correspondent, Little Niecy James.
2: Hello, this is Niecy James, your FUDL Hughley correspondent. Our first FUDL Hughley comment is from Instagram. Isn't She Lovely 27 says, DL, I heard you making fun of Omarosa. You compare her looks to Cleavon Little, Patrick Ewing, Carl Lewis, and Delroy Lindo. DL, Omarosa is a beautiful black woman who has done some ugly things, but now she's trying to make things right. DL, it baffles me how you can call Omarosa strong face when you look like a black lucky troll doll. Our next FUDL Hughley comment comes from the DL Hughley Show website. Scholar55 says, DL, why is it every chance you get you make fun of your daughter for getting an online college degree? Instead, you should be praising her for getting her education. Besides, isn't she a DJ? You don't exactly need a PhD from Harvard to download a song and press play. FUDL Hughley. Today's last FUDL Hughley comment is from Facebook. No Place Like Home says, DL, you are always traveling. One day you're in New York, the next you're in California, then every weekend you could be anywhere from Miami to Dallas to Seattle to Cleveland to Tennessee. Do you ever stay home? I know your beautiful wife, LaDonna, has to get lonely. While you're always on the road, don't be surprised when you find out your wife is spending your money on a 25-year-old, 6'5" Latin pool boy who's pushing her wig back frequently and well. FUDL Hughley. Well, that's it for this week. This has been Niecy James, your FUDL Hughley correspondent. And until next week, bye.

0: We're bringing the party to you with the Hughley House party that jumps off in 5 minutes right here on the D.L. Hughley Show.
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4: Hey, man, how y'all doing?
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1: Yeah, I'm Smooth Penny from Cleveland, Ohio, and I definitely listen to DL Hughley. You know, I can't wait to see the topics or what's going on. You know what I'm saying? He keeps my mind active.
0: It's the DL Hughley Show. And we're back. We know you're missing happy hour, but don't worry, because we're bringing the party to your house.
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0: That's going to wrap up the Hughley House Party. Now it's time for What You Need to Know with the one and only Sybil Wilkes.
1: It's Sybil Wilkes with What We Need to Know. Civil rights leaders, Attorney Ben Crump, Reverend Al Sharpton, and Democratic Congresswoman Lucy McBath of Georgia, joined the parents of Nolan Wells in Atlanta to demand a federal review of his death. The Congressional Black Caucus issued a formal letter giving Attorney General Todd Blanche 7 days to determine whether a federal civil rights investigation is warranted. The 18-year-old student athlete vanished during a 4th of July boating trip to Horn Island off the coast of Mississippi before his body was recovered days later. Democratic Representative Shamari Figures, who is an African-American, will face Republican State Representative Rhett Marcus in Alabama's redrawn 2nd Congressional District this fall. State lawmakers reshaped the district's boundaries following a Supreme Court decision that weakened key protections under the Voting Rights Act. Both major parties are making the high-stakes race a top priority. I'm Sybil Wilkes. Be informed. Be empowered.

0: Thank you, Sybil. What have you learned is coming up next on the D.L. Hughley Show. So, I don't know Keke Palmer's boyfriend.
1: We, none of us would know.
0: But I do know he's a dependent. So what do we need all these words for?
2: A gynosexual or a genosexual, as they're calling him.
0: A gynosexual sounds like a gay dinosaur, doesn't it? You said that being a white called a white supremacist is the same as black people being called the N-word. I can tell you the difference. I could call you a white supremacist, and you can't say the N-word. That right there is a difference.
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3: I'm Marcy Kaptur, and I approve this message.
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0: 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And we're back.
2: Boy, I'm sure glad that's over with. Me too. Yeah, but you know, I learned something today.
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5: You must learn.
1: That will do it for us, ladies and gentlemen. We sincerely thank you for tuning in. It's the DL Hughley Show, your 2026 edition. In case you are going to be in Ontario, California, I'm on my way there now, so come check me out, the Ontario Improv. Jasmine, what'd you learn today?
6: So, congratulations, I guess, to 50 Cent. Apparently, he did a power deal with Netflix to license the first four series of the movie of that their series, Power.
1: Oh, yeah. Dope.
6: Pretty dope. So, if you never got a chance to watch it, check it out. That's what I'm going to do for, what's the other movie that I missed? The Wire. I've never seen it, but I'm going to watch it. It's so good.
1: Yeah, it is.
6: Got to catch up.
1: Yeah. Junior's Hand of the King, what'd you learn today, baby?
7: Well, I would be remiss not to shout out.
1: Remiss. A new word. Oh, my God.
7: Come
1: goodness.
7: On there. Get your dictionary out.
1: Yes, indeed.
7: To shout out everyone who's in Charlotte this weekend for the Stellar Awards. I want to shout out to

0: our, you know, our team out there, everybody from Reach and the inspirational crowd is going to be there. And of course, our affiliates out there. So, hey, man, good luck. Hopefully you'll bring back home some more awards and enjoy yourself out there.
1: Yeah, but that's a gospel award, right?
0: Yeah.
1: Oh, okay. Well, yeah. When I'm not, they don't ever invite me to anything like that. That's crazy. I don't know why that is.
0: Yeah, it's too wild for you anyway.
1: No, yeah, yeah. I don't, you know me. You know me. I'm a mild to God.
0: Well, you know the Holy Crowd. They the freakiest of them all.
1: Yeah, they, yeah.
0: Not in Charlotte though.
1: Yeah. Everybody no. Cool. I'm sure in Charlotte, but on the next D.L. Hughley Show, the Middleton Man Jamal Kingsley is going to return to expose racism hidden in our everyday lives. Plus, we got another Special K Short Bus Records banger. Have a great, safe weekend. It's the D.L. Hughley Show. See you on the other side. Call my favorite Short Bus operator. Hit that string. Pull that string. We got

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check into the Sweat Hotel. 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It all depends on the mood that you're in, baby. So call me at 866-92-SWEAT. 866-927-9328. Now, baby, this might be that night. You just might want to apologize. 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Or you just might want to get a taste of the maintenance man. And you just checked in to the Sweat Hotel.

0: 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Yeah. 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
3: Hey, this is Keith. Who am I speaking to?
4: Keith, this is
3: Renee again. Hey, what's up, baby?
4: Now, you know I had to call you back.
3: What did I do this time?
4: Nothing. I'm just lonely.
3: You lonely?
4: Yep.
3: Did you turn them lights off?
4: No, I got the lights still on. I don't want them off.
3: That's the problem. You need to turn them lights off and close your eyes.
4: Why I need the lights off when I'm by myself?
3: Pretend I'm next to you. Once you close your eyes, you're going to feel like I'm right next to you.
4: Keith, I keep telling you I'm more stronger than that.
3: No, you're not. I can make you weak.
4: Trust me.
3: I can make you weak, baby.
4: Yeah, you right. If you, okay.
3: I can make you weak.
4: You almost made me tell you something.
3: I'm getting so
4: weak. You can't make me weak on the phone, no. But you can make, if you was in my bedroom, you right. You sure could make me weak.
3: Yeah, I know what to do. You know what I'm saying? It's called. Let me stop messing with you, see? You're going to have me saying things I shouldn't say, girl.
4: Well.
3: I'll talk to you later. I got to get this other call real quick.
4: Hello.
3: Hey, this is Keith. Who am I speaking to?
4: This is
3: Tina. Hey, baby. How you doing? What can I do for you tonight?
4: I had to call and tell you how sweet and sexy your son.
3: Thank you. Appreciate that.
4: Okay. Is that okay? All right. Thanks.
3: Bye-bye.
4: All right.
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